0: a dirty deal with the Greens, and you should always be very worried when Labor does a dirty deal with the Greens.
1: More than 7,000 people have responded to a national survey seeking young people's experiences with consent and sex education. The results will provide guidance on how to teach relevant, practical and realistic consent and sex education. Commissioner Deb Sabaris has told National Radio News she's been impressed with the responses so far.
2: We've had a very broad range of children and young people across Australia, from our rural and remote communities, First Nations children, children who identify as queer. We've had a slightly larger number of girls and boys completing the survey, but we're really happy with the response.
1: The On Your Terms survey is open to people aged 14 to 18 until June 30. And overseas, twin brothers have married twin sisters, each couple sharing the same first names, in a combined ceremony in Nigeria. It's being described as a once-in-a-lifetime wedding. To sport now, at the FIFA World Cup, anti-regime protests have been held outside Iran's game against Belgium in Los Angeles. The game ended in a nil-all draw. Meantime, Spain defeated Saudi Arabia 4-0, Uruguay and Cape Verde in action, while New Zealand take on Egypt later this morning. And in motorsport, Anton Di Pasquale has claimed the final race of the Darwin Triple Crown, leading home Matt Payne and Cam Waters under safety car yesterday.
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0: Hope you enjoyed that one. I always like listening to Dwight. Great singer. Good looking guy. What more can you ask? Well, you can ask that he sings country, and he certainly does that. Today's forecast, it's 11.6 degrees. We're heading for a top today of around 16. Whether we get there or not, I don't know. But it's a little bit chilly. It's cloudy today, slight chance of a shower, light winds, and 6 kilometre wind, so it's not too windy. 1026.8 hectopascals. We've had 5 mil since yesterday at 9 a.m. and we've got 98% humidity. So it's probably going to be a little bit like yesterday. You know, it's cold and we're all tired of it, I know, but I'm sure there's some sun somewhere and your life is good. So no whinging today. Okay. Tomorrow, elsewhere. Tuesday, partly cloudy, slight chance of a shower, light winds, max of 17 with a minimum of 8. Probably the same on Wednesday, mostly sunny though, slight chance of a shower, light winds, minimum of 8 and a max of 18. And Thursday, sunny, winds northerly 15 to 25 k's, tending northeasterly 20 to 30 kilometres in the afternoon, maximum of 19. And around our region, Denmark and Bremer today are very cloudy, 17 degrees maximum, and Noengerup is cloudy, 16. Cherry and Mount Barker, shower or two, 15 degrees. And it was sunrise at 7:15 and it's going to sunset just about, I think it's about 5:04 this afternoon. So it does get darker quicker, as we all know, but it is, yesterday was the longest day of the year, so we're going to start to get lighter. So there's always a rainbow at the end of a rainy day. Let's have some more country right through till 9 o'clock. You've got country for breakfast.
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2: 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How about that? It's 8:15 and we're up with, oh my goodness, this computer's lost its voice. Okay, we're going to listen to Come On Down by my new favourite artist, who is Siska.

great, eh? He's a really good singer. And he does a bit of yodeling. I think yodeling's coming back in. He's all of about 27. I'm not going to put a yodeling song on, but I am going to track it down. And maybe next week we can have a listen to it. So, On My Way Over is another song of his. This is Joshua Sisker.

Josiah Siska. Hope you enjoyed it, because I certainly really like his music. I've listened to him for probably the last month, and I'm really enjoying the music. So Google him. He's a bit easy on the eye. And he's not that old, but he has a beautiful, beautiful voice. I have to listen to the other song that I really love at the moment, which is Dandelion by Ella Langley. I hope you like her music, because I really do. It's 8:23 a.m.

0: Come on. Righto, round it up.
1: Matt's a legend around here.
0: Come on.
1: Not because he can speak cow.
0: Come on, Bella, Bessie.
2: Nelly, move along there, girl. That's the way.
1: But because he's a volunteer ambulance officer with St. John.
3: Come on, Mr. Williams. Time to get you to the hospital.
1: Legend. And we need more of them. It takes all kinds of people to keep the Great Southern strong. 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
4: 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We've come up with a few more country songs that are Australian. We'll be listening to Christine Clifford, Overland Corner Hotel, and then a bit of John Williamson, which will be Kudamara Wattle. 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It's 29 past 8. You're listening to a Country for Breakfast, and we're going to go right through till 9 o'clock this morning. And then Wendy comes over. Okay, are you ready for Christine Clifford, the Overland Corner Motel?

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1: It's 24 to 9 on the 22nd of June, and Wendy has entered the building. Yay, Wend! Looking a bit ruffled there around the head there, dude. 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And it's coming up to the last lot of songs I'm going to be playing for you, and this one is one you'll be able to all sing, Southern Nights, Glen Campbell.

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1: Quarter to nine, 15 minutes before Wen comes on. And we're going to be playing Love in a Time of Drought by Lee Kernahan. I hope. Come on, Lee, let's go. Don't hang around. He's not going to play, is he? Nope, I've pressed it too many times. Well, this is my backup, and I just love it anyway, and I'm sure you will.

Wendy waits patiently for her turn. Look, little grin over there. Okay, we've got some more music. We're going to have jazzy country music. Well, country music is always great. So hang on to your hats and sing along and make sure you do a little jig in the kitchen. And if you're not at work, well, you bloody well should be. Get your skates on.

0: 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The music that moves us. Close your eyes and let the melodies take you on a journey. This is Great Southern FM. 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
1: Sorry, there's lots going on in the studio at the moment. 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
1: Hello, I'm Shannon Kirkwood. Technical negotiations between Iran and the United States are expected to continue throughout the evening in Switzerland. The US-Iran talks got underway overnight following a 60-day agreement last week. A US diplomat says discussions are focused on clarifying messaging from Iran on the reopening of the Strait of Hormuz, enforcing the ceasefire in southern Lebanon, and elements of a nuclear deal. US President Donald Trump has threatened to attack Iran if it did not stop Hezbollah as clashes with Israel in Lebanon continue. Iran dismissed the warning, saying it was prepared to fight. Meantime, Israeli Prime Minister Benjamin Netanyahu has today recommitted to Israel's action against Hezbollah.
2: We do everything in our power to protect our people. We don't have a war with Lebanon. We have a war with Hezbollah, who terrorizes Lebanon and seeks our destruction. And when that proxy of Iran is no longer a threat, when it's dismantled, when it's disarmed, yes, we'll have peace with Lebanon. And I look forward to signing it.
1: Experts say ambulance ramping has reached its most dangerous levels in years. Scarlett Coppola has more.
3: The Australian Medical Association has released its ambulance ramping report card today. It uncovered record demand, worsening handover delays, and a system struggling to keep pace. More than 2.4 million Australians arrived at emergency departments by ambulance in 2024 to 2025. But AMA President Dr. Danielle McMullen says the findings paint a stark picture, with reports of people dying while waiting for an ambulance or while ramped outside hospitals. Dr. McMullen says reforms must be implemented to expand hospital capacity, improve patient flow, and invest in the health workforce.
1: Fuel security will be on the agenda when the Prime Minister convenes a virtual meeting of Cabinet today. It follows yesterday's announcement to extend the fuel excise cut by a month, but it will be halved to 16 cents per litre. The nation's chief medical officer says it's not too late to receive winter vaccinations. The National Immunisation Program offers free vaccines for people most at risk of complications. CMO Professor Michael Kidd says increased vaccination coverage helps the entire community.
4: Vaccination is the best way we have to prepare for the risk of being exposed to serious illnesses during the winter months, and that includes viruses like influenza, COVID-19, and also RSV. And if people are exposed to them, can lead to hospitalisation, especially for older Australians and people who are at higher risk.
1: It's estimated millions of people will be under a heatwave warning across France today. Temperatures are forecast to match historic highs, with potential restrictions on rail services, businesses and schools. This student spoke to France 24 about how his school is responding to the conditions.
5: We're going to drink more water. We're starting at 8 a.m, so I think it's still better for us to start at 8 than if we were in the afternoon. After that, revising for the rest of the day and for other subjects for the baccalaureate, it might be more complicated to concentrate from 3 p.m. to 6 p.m.
1: Now to sports. South Sydney's Latrell Mitchell has not taken part in today's main training session after warm-ups, casting doubt over his return from a back injury and Game 3 State of Origin hopes. He left with a trainer this morning after performing light drills. Uruguay and Cape Verde have played out a 2-2 draw in the Group H match in Miami today at the FIFA World Cup. Earlier, Spain extended its lead in Group H, beating Saudi Arabia 4-0. It was a 0-0 draw between Belgium and Iran. New Zealand and Egypt are on the pitch in Vancouver. And to golf, American Wyndham Clark has held on to finish with a one-stroke victory in the PGA event on Long Island.
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Good morning, everybody. Wendy here with the All Sorts Show, taking you through from now until 12 o'clock, playing music from all sorts of genres and all sorts of decades as well. Thank you so much, Tracy, for starting off so early this morning, so bright and bubbly. Yes, and some of her country music is fabulous. Love the one about the girl that comes from Texas. Yes. And starting off this morning with Naomi Diane. She's from Melbourne and she's an Indigenous singer. And that song was called Same Sky, and that's a very pretty song. Let's have a look at the weather. It is 12.5, it feels like 11.6. Humidity 95%. Wind coming from the northeast at 7 kilometres an hour, with wind gusts at 11 kilometres an hour. Now, there's been 5.2 millimetres of rain since yesterday at 9 a.m. and there are a few green little speckles out there, but nothing too much, but a whole mass of cloud over the whole of the southwest. And around the regions today, Albany is expecting 16, Denmark 17, Bremer Bay 17, Nowanga up 16, Mount Barker 15, and Jerry 15. So it's going to be pretty cool all around. Tomorrow, Tuesday, the 23rd of June, maximum of 17, partly cloudy. Wednesday, maximum of 18 and mostly sunny. And Thursday, a maximum of 19 and sunny. Well, there we go. We're going to have a couple of days this week that should be good for getting the washing dry, which is just as well. I've been having to throw mine in the dryer. That won't do, will it? Let us get into some music. And starting off today with Scotsman Jerry Rafferty, Baker Street from 1978.

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Now, there's somebody who knows how to get your feet tapping. That's Robbie Williams with a rock DJ from the year 2000. Now, the Museum of the Great Southern presents Living Room Conversations, Sense and Sustainability with Dr. Wiebke Ebeling. And it's all about how innovative projects in the region can deliver sustainable development. It's taking place in the Co-op building, the Museum of the Great Southern, on Sunday, that's next Sunday, June the 28th, from 2 o'clock to 4 o'clock. So sounds like something you should go along and find out. They have some great living room conversations. The museum's always got lots of interesting things on. So we've been in the year 2000, so let's go back to the 70s after the lovin'. Engelbert Humperdinck, of course.

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Oh, that's a pretty song. That's Florida Lassie, very young lassie. She's only 25. Her name is Charlie Reynolds, and that's called Neon Moon, and that's a very pretty song. And it was Tracy that actually played that a couple of weeks ago, and I thought, yes, I like that. So the time is 27 minutes past nine. Let's keep into the 20s, 2026, an Indigenous people from Brisbane, and this is GLVES. Now, I'm not sure how to pronounce that, so that's why I spelled it out, because it hasn't got a vowel in it. Makes it a bit tricky, but this is a good song. It's called Lost.

Oh, that's a very pretty song from GLVES. I'll have to find out how I'm supposed to pronounce that. She's an Indigenous lassie from Brisbane, and it's got a very pretty sound to it. It is 29 minutes to 10. Let's have a quick look at the weather. It is 12.9, feels like 12.7, humidity 93%. Wind coming from the north-northeast at 4 kilometres an hour with wind gusts at 7, so there's hardly any breeze out there at all. No rain since 9 o'clock this morning. A few green speckles on the radar and a lot of crowd on the satellite. Getting down to a cool 8 degrees tonight. A bit chilly. Round the regions, Denmark's expecting 17, Bremer Bay 17, Noenga up 16, Mount Barker 15 and Jeramunga up 15. As well. 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I Can't Stop Loving You.

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little bit of Fleetwood Mac in the morning never goes astray. And that came out in 1975 called Blue Letter. Now, is it your birthday today? Well, I hope you're having a fabulous day if it is, and, well, spoiling yourself if you've got nobody else to spoil you. And famous birthdays today, well, there's Peter Asher. He is 82, and he was part of Peter and Gordon, and I remember them well back in the 60s. There's also Bruce McAvaney, of course, Australian TV sports commentator. He's 73 today. We have Dan Brown, who, of course, is a great author, born in New Hampshire in the US, and author of The Da Vinci Code, Angels and Demons, Inferno, etc. Great books. And great movies too. I really enjoyed them. And he's 62 today. We also have Damien Oliver. Now, he's a West Australian jockey, and he's ridden Melbourne Cup winners, I think, three times. And also today we have Meryl Streep. And, of course, she's an American actress nominated for a record 21 Academy Awards, and she's won three. And she was born in New Jersey, and she is 77 today. And also today, Cyndi Lauper. She's 73 today as well, born in Brooklyn, New York. And she's won a Grammy in 1984 for Girls Just Want to Have Fun. So I think we should have a Cyndi Lauper song to celebrate her birthday and anybody else whose birthday is today with I Drove All Night. Now, this song was originally brought out by Roy Orbison back in 1987. And it was actually released posthumously because he had died the year before. But Cyndi Lauper, she brought it out in when? Let me see. 2007. I Drove All Night.

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We're so glad to have your company, and there's lots more great music to come.

are hosting a Royal Flying Doctor Service morning tea on Saturday the 27th of June at the CWA Hall, 94 Serpentine Road. And it will be on from 10 o'clock to 12 o'clock noon. And all funds go to the Royal Flying Doctor Service. There will be a $10 entry, a raffle, cake store, door prizes. All are welcome. And for further information to reserve a table, contact Anne on 0412 937 641. So back to the music with a little bit of Bill Withers. His great voice that man had. Ain't No Sunshine from 1971. Ain't no-

Well, that was Love You Like That, and that was the Family Shoveler Band. And they come from Bididanga. Yes, up north. That's about 180 k's sort of south of Broome, up that way somewhere. So, yes, that's an Indigenous band, and that's got a real sort of catchy sort of sound to it, hasn't it? 12 minutes to 10 is the time. Now, the Country Women's Association Albany branch

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Oh, yes, the fabulous Miss Barbara Streisand with Guilty from 1990, written by the Bee Gees, and of course, the backing singers with the Bee Gees as well. Great song. Now, it is about 3 minutes to the news, so to take us there, we're going to have a song from 1988 by the Black Sorrows, and it's called Hold On To Me. See you after the news.

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1: Hello, I'm Shannon Kirkwood. The National Farmers Federation says it's working closely with federal authorities following the confirmation of bird flu in Western Australia. Laura Devoy has more.
2: The H5N1 strain of avian influenza was detected in recent days in two wild seabirds on WA's southern coast. The Department of Primary Industries has also received reports of at least 16 dead birds found in WA. National Farmers Federation President Hamish McIntyre says the detection was serious but manageable and the risk to humans was low. He says farmers should review their on-farm biosecurity plans and ensure all staff and visitors are made aware of their obligations.
1: WA's Environment Minister Matthew Swinburne says there's little the state can do to limit the movements of birds.
3: And these are wild animals. We can't really place the physical restrictions on them that we placed on people during COVID. We can't say to them, don't come onto our shores or things like that. And I'm being a little bit glib there, but that's part of the reality we have here.
1: Farmers and the broader community are being urged to stay alert and report any sick birds or animals to the Emergency Animal Disease Hotline on 1800 675 888. The opposition says it supports an extension of a cut to the fuel excise. The announcement was made by the Prime Minister, Anthony Albanese, yesterday. From next month, petrol and diesel will be 16 cents per litre cheaper. The current excise cut is 32 cents per litre. The heavy vehicle road user charge has also been extended at the new rate of 16 cents per litre. Opposition leader Angus Taylor says he's hopeful motorists will feel some relief.
4: Now what we want to see is prices brought down because prices have been falling around the world. And we want to see that flow through to the Bowser.
1: Mr. Albanese will be meeting with state leaders today seeking support for the extension. Iran-US peace talks have stretched into a second day in Switzerland. It's been a dramatic opening day with Tehran announcing it had again closed the Strait of Hormuz and US President Donald Trump repeating his threats to resume attacks on Iran. Vice President J.D. Vance has negotiated with Iranian officials to open talks under the terms of a memorandum of understanding reached last week to extend a ceasefire from April for at least another 60 days.
5: What today really represents is the beginning of a technical negotiation that's not going to solve every disagreement, but is going to allow us to sit together as teams for the first time really in history to figure out what matters most to the respective parties, to settle those issues, to solve those issues, and get to a better tomorrow.
1: Further arrests have been made in what authorities say is the largest ever cocaine seizure in the nation's history. 2.7 tonnes of cocaine has been seized as part of an investigation into an organised crime plot to import and distribute border-controlled drugs on Australia's east coast. The bust near Western Sydney last week follows the seizure of other border-controlled drugs in Queensland last month. AFP Commander Stephen Jay says this latest seizure of cocaine had a street value of around $816 million Australian dollars.
6: This equates to about 3 million street-level deals. That's more than $800 million that won't make it into the pockets of organised crime. It also means that millions of Australians will be protected from the scourge of illicit drugs.
1: To sport now, All-Australian midfielder Taylor Adams has announced his retirement due to injury. He's informed his Swans teammates today he's decided to call time on his 15-year career of 229 games at three AFL clubs. And at the FIFA World Cup, Uruguay and Cape Verde have played out a 2-2 draw in Miami today. Earlier, Spain beat Saudi Arabia 4-0, while Belgium and Iran played out a 0-0 draw. New Zealand and Egypt are on the pitch in Vancouver.
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Oh yes, getting the second hour of All Sorts underway with a song from 1981. And of course, that was the Little River Band. Yes, a great Australian group. 7 minutes past 10 is the time. Let's have a look at the weather. It has gone up a little bit. It is now 13.4. Feels like 12.7. Humidity 87%. Wind from the east northeast at 6 kilometres an hour, with wind gusts at 7 kilometres an hour. No rain in the gauge since 9 o'clock this morning. Few green speckles here and there, but not too much to write home about. And a lot of cloud, getting down to 8 degrees tonight. Around the traps, we're expecting 16 in Albany, 17 in Denmark, 17 in Bremer Bay, 16 in Noongarup, 15 in Mount Barker, and 15 degrees in Jerramunga. Looking ahead to tomorrow, maximum of 17, partly cloudy. Wednesday, maximum of 18 and mostly sunny. Thursday, a maximum of 19 and sunny. And of course, having a look at the weekend, Friday, maximum of 17, showers. Saturday, 15 degrees and windy and showers. And Sunday, 16 degrees and showers. So definitely Wednesday and Thursday are going to be the best days of the week. So let's get into some more music with an old classic from Crystal Gayle. Yes, the woman with the beautiful long hair. 1977 from the LP We Must Believe in Magic. Don't it make my brown eyes blue? 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

Oh, yes, a little bit of Michael Jackson. I've been a fan of his ever since he was a tiny little boy with the Jackson 5, and that came out in 1991 on the LP Dangerous. Now, the city of Albany is launching a sporting walk of fame at Centennial Park, honouring local athletes, coaches and officials who've reached the highest levels of their sport. It's a celebration of the people who've shaped Albany's sporting story, from state and national champions to those who've represented Australia. Each inductee will be featured along the walk with a QR code linking to their stories and achievements. Nominations are now open for eligible locals who've made their mark and inspired our community. To find out more or submit a nomination, go to the Albany Leisure and Aquatic Centre website. And of course, Great Southern FM, proudly sponsored by the City of Albany. Time is 17 minutes past 10. Kenny Rogers, we all know the great man. This is a song written by Lionel Richie, and Lionel Richie brought it out, and Kenny Rogers also brought it out a couple of years later. Lady, from 1980.

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That was the great John English, of course, from 1978 with Six Williams Ribbons. And that was a song that he wrote, and it was used in the soundtrack of Against the Wind. And John English, well, he was actually born in London in England, and he came here as a small boy with his parents, like I did. And we lost him much too soon in 2016 at the age of 66. The time is 25 minutes past 10, and gonna play an oldie now from 1960. And this is a song by the Platters. The Platters were from California, and they formed in 1952 and are still going today with lots of different lineups along the way, of course. But my favourite song of theirs from 1960 from the album Reflections. This went to number one in the UK, number eight in the US, and number 33 in Australia, and it's called Harbour Lights. Love it.

Are we singing along with that one? I certainly was. Love that song. That was Rita Coolidge from 1977. And it was first released by Jackie Wilson back in 1967, but it was Rita that took it to a big hit, and it became absolutely massive after it was used in Ghostbusters, of course. That gave it a whole new life, that's for sure. 27 minutes to 11, so I better have a look at the weather. It is 13.8, feels like 11.9. Humidity 82%, wind coming from the east at 11 kilometres an hour, with wind gusts at 14 kilometres an hour. Well, there's no rain in the gate, few green speckles here and there, and a whole mass of cloud over the whole of the southwest. So, let us get back into the music. Oh, I've got to thank Joan first because she's just brought me in a nice new cup of coffee. Thank you, Joan, with a teddy bear biscuit. And I said I was going to dunk it. And she said, I better not let it get too soggy and fall into the cup. Otherwise, I'll be doing my own washing up. Oh, dear. I shall do my best. I'm going to play a song now by Runrig. Now, you might not have heard of them. They come from Skye in Scotland. And, of course, my husband, being a Scotsman, he's got lots of Scottish music. And I must admit, I do like Runrig. They formed in 1973 and went to 2018. Wrote all their own songs. And this one's called The Mighty Atlantic. And it's from the LP that's called Mara and came out in 1995. This is Runrig.

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in things in the winter, hot water bottles, electric blankets, and all those sorts of things that can be dangerous if we don't look after them. So, Live at the Juniper presents Dave and Jimmy Doyle on this Friday, 26th of June, from 6 o'clock to 8 o'clock at Juniper's Community Centre in Townsend Street in Lockyer. So go along and listen to great music, do some boot scooting if you're that way inclined, and buy a raffle ticket or two. This is an alcohol-free event, so children are welcome. 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And to find out more, phone Mike on 0431 757 773. That's this Friday from 6 to 8 at Juniper. Now, what am I going to play now? Oh, yes, a little bit of Anne Murray. I haven't played an Anne Murray song for a long, long time. She is from Toronto in Canada, started singing in 1967 and retired in 2008. She's now 81 years young. And this song, I Just Fall in Love Again, came out first by the Carpenters in 1977, and then Dusty Springfield had a hit with it in 1979. And in 1979, Anne Murray brought it out as well. And it was a hit for all three of them.

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cry. And that loneliness won't leave you.

Oh, a golden oldie, Many Rivers to Cross by Joe Cocker. And he brought it out in 1983 on his album Sheffield Steel. And it's actually a song written and recorded in 1969 by Jimmy Cliff. And it's been recorded by many, many different musicians, and most successfully by UB40, Cher, Harry Nilsson, Annie Lennox, Tony Childs, and even Little Miss Dynamite, Brenda Lee, I believe. I think I've got her singing it on an album as well. So which version you like best? Well, it's up to you. It is 7 minutes to 11. I'm going to play a very beautiful song now called Besame Mucho. This was written in 1940 by Mexican pianist Consuelo Valaque. I think that's how you say his name, but I might have got that wrong. But it was brought out in 2006 by Andre Pacelli on his album Amore, and it's just gorgeous. I love it. Enjoy.

Oh, isn't that such a pretty version of that song by, yes, Andre Bocelli. Oh, gorgeous. I just love it. Couple of minutes to the news. So to take us there, a little bit of the Beatles and Eleanor Rigby.

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1: Hello, I'm Peter Hislop. Australia will sell its over-the-horizon radar network to Canada for $2.5 billion. Defence Minister Richard Marles says it's the biggest defence export in Australian history. The Department of Defence has worked with the Canadian Department of National Defence to develop requirements for Canada's system, which will be used to survey the Arctic. Mr. Marles says Australia and Canada are now partners in the future development of the radar.
2: Moving forward, we will be the beneficiary of Canada investing hundreds of millions of dollars in R&D to develop this technology going forward.
1: Australia's mineral industry says the fuel tax credit needs to be retained as the federal government considers an internal push to cap the credit at $50 million per company. The rebate provides businesses who have purchased fuel with a credit for the tax included in the price. The scheme is forecast to cost $10.7 billion this year. Minerals Council CEO Tanya Constable says regional businesses need the credit to operate.
3: The bottom line is that the fuel tax credit is not a subsidy. It is something that is very important. It's an input that is very important to 20 regional industries across Australia, and we want to see that retained.
1: A bill to crack down on deceptive advertising is being tabled in federal parliament today. Independent MP Zali Steggles says her bill will introduce a political advertising standards board, which would enforce a formal code of ethics requiring advertisements to be truthful, accurate and supported by evidence. She says her campaign is in response to the increase in AI-generated political deepfakes and concerns about deteriorating trust in election campaigning. The Queensland State Government has announced metro-style buses as an extension alternative to the light rail taking passengers from Coolangatta to Burleigh Heads and west to Robina. The bendy buses, dubbed the Gold Coast Surfer, replace the ditched light rail Stage 4 project. They're expected to be complete by the 2032 Olympic Games. While the cost to deliver the buses has not been specified, the light rail extension was expected to cost $10 billion. Teenagers are being encouraged to have their say on the delivery of consent and sex education in schools. The On Your Terms survey is open to 14 to 18-year-olds across Australia, with responses recorded anonymously. National Children's Commissioner Deb Sabaris told National Radio News, while not open to adults, there's been widespread support for the survey from parents and carers.
4: We know that parents and carers are really worried about these issues, and some parents and carers struggle to talk about these issues with their children and young people. So we've had a lot of support from the community more broadly about this survey, because everybody wants their children and the children that they know to have good relationships as they grow into adults.
1: The survey is open until June 30. And briefly, Parisians have been cooling off, jumping into canals after red heatwave alerts were issued. Temperatures are today expected to hit 38 degrees after the mercury reached 40 in the capital yesterday. Turning to sports, St Kilda's injury woes have worsened, with Tom De Koning and Jack Sinclair sidelined. De Koning spent the night in hospital with a punctured lung and two cracked ribs, while Sinclair's scans confirmed a serious calf injury. Both are expected to miss several games. And in the NRL, Cowboys forward Jason Taumalolo has been charged for an incident during his side's loss to the Warriors yesterday, but is free to play in his 300th NRL match.
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0: Well, a little bit of Queen with a Kind of Magic to start off our third hour of All Sorts. And the time is 7 minutes past 11. Quick look at the weather. It is 14.1, feels like 12.3. On our way to 16 degrees today, humidity 76%. Wind coming from the southeast at 9 kilometres an hour, with wind gusts at 11 kilometres an hour. No rain in the gauge. Few little green speckles out there and lots of cloud. Now, we have Chad Williams here from Consumer Protection, and we'll be talking about cooler months and what we can do, precautions and things to prevent injuries. So, welcome, Chad.
1: Thanks very much, Wendy. Yeah, no, pretty keen to talk about winter safety today and generally all the things involved in that. So the first thing I wanted to touch on was portable generators, and we're finding a lot of people are buying them more and more to ward off the dreaded blackouts.
0: Oh, right.
1: And okay. To continue to run their fridge and devices, mm-hmm. and everything else. But they also come with some serious risks if they're not used carefully. So we've got some tips on those.
0: Right.
1: Yep. So using them inside or in a garage is something you shouldn't do. That's due to the risk of carbon monoxide poisoning.
0: Not something that anybody probably thinks about.
1: No, and it's very hard to detect. So that's definitely something to be mindful of. And instead keep it out of the rain and place it on a dry, stable surface under an open canopy, and never handle it with wet hands, because the generator can be just as dangerous as mains power supply.
0: Ew.
1: And when it's time to refuel, turn the generator off and let it cool down, as fuel spilt on hot engine parts could ignite.
0: Well, yes. So that's one thing. So, heaters, dryers, you name it. Yes.
1: Yeah, there's a lot of stuff to cover today. So it's heaters, obviously can be a big help when you don't have a dryer or when your dryer is already working overtime. But just make sure that you keep your washing, bedding and curtains or anything flammable more than 1 metre away from the heater. And when it comes to outdoor heaters, never bring them inside the home. The same goes for barbecues. Might sound funny, but people do that as well. And again, that could be another carbon monoxide risk.
0: All right. Yes. Now, it's got here about smoke alarms. So what should we be doing with them?
1: Where's the smoke alarm? Sorry, just let me find that one. So essentially, they should be really looked to be checked on every month.
0: Right.
1: That's the guide on that.
0: And how do we do that?
1: So essentially just test them. So they've normally got the little button on them that you can press
0: and make
1: sure that they're still going. And look to change the batteries over every year, mm-hmm. and also every 10 years. That's the time that they advise to replace them.
0: Yeah, we've just had ours replaced because one of them decided it was going to go off all night.
1: Yep.
0: So it started to turn itself off at 2 o'clock in the morning. So we got both of them changed at the same time. And we've actually found that it's if you pick just a particular date each year to actually change your batteries. And that way you remember it. Yeah,
1: yeah,
0: so
1: no,
0: maybe one of your birthdays or something like that. Yeah.
1: A treat on your birthday to change
0: the batteries. Yeah, that's right, to change the smoke alarm thing.
1: Why
0: but
1: not?
0: It sort
1: save
0: of works.
1: Yeah, save your life.
0: Yeah, that's right. Okay. So where else are we going?
1: So we've got, what else have we got? We've got electric blankets and hot water bottles.
0: Oh, yes, my favourite.
1: Yes, so a lot of people get into those. So check your water blanket for frayed cords and worn out wires is the advice there, and always turn it off before going to sleep and avoid placing any hot, heavy objects on that.
0: Mm-hmm.
1: And when it comes to hot water bottles, hot tap water is best. And try not to, don't fill it with the boiling kettle, as you increase your risk of burns on that with the boiling water as well.
0: Right.
1: It's a good idea to use a hot water bottle cover or wrap the bottle in a towel or fabric, just so you're not placing it in direct contact with your skin
0: I've
1: as well.
0: Yeah, I've got a nice fairy cover on mine.
1: Yeah, yeah, you don't want those burns. And it's also a smart idea to buy a new bottle every year, they recommend,
0: mm-hmm.
1: as even though it might seem to be in good condition, you're not really sure what's going on inside as well.
0: Oh,
1: so.
0: I know. I went to my sister's house and she said, would you like a hot water bottle? Because she knows I have one just about every night. And she brought it out, and no joke, I think it was my mum's, and it was probably about 20 years old.
1: Yes.
0: Yeah. And I said, no, I don't think so. Thank
1: no,
0: you very much.
1: No,
0: you
1: good know. Call. Good call.
0: Yeah. Don't you throw it out. I mean, they have no idea that rubber sort of perishes over time.
1: Yeah. I mean, it's, it almost seems like a waste, but at the same time, you're more valuable than
0: that's
1: that
0: it.
1: Bit of plastic.
0: You certainly don't want your bed all wet and your burns on your feet. That's
1: no,
0: for sure.
1: No, that's right. And, no. and speaking of those, they can burst or leak as well. So especially when they're old or used improperly.
0: Yeah.
1: Or they're poorly manufactured is the other one to watch out for. And unfortunately, incidents occur every year that lead to people going into hospital with bad burns.
0: Gosh, yeah. Right. Yeah. So what else?
1: So another item is clothing. So particularly checking if clothing is flammable or what its risk rating is.
0: I mean, mainly for children and what have you, I suppose.
1: Yeah, generally children, but something to check with most things, really. But so kids' sleepwear is the big one, like pyjamas or those oversized hoodies, because they can be highly flammable. And it's also important to check that the fire labelling, check the labelling rather, to understand the fire risk rating on them. So it can be tempting to save money buying sleepwear from overseas websites is the other thing we're finding more and more common. But some of them don't actually meet the Australian safety standards for kids' sleepwear. So that's another one that we're
0: And is that
1: avoid.
0: Applicable for things like electric blankets and that as well? That
1: you so there should
0: get.
1: Be standards around most of the things you'd find, like check up or do your research at the very least and just check the
0: Yeah, they meet Australian standards, Yeah, I think that's, you know, more and more people are buying things online and you don't really think about these things,
1: that's right.
0: do you? But they don't have the same safety standards overseas that we have here.
1: No, not always, no.
0: Yeah, so definitely something to be, you know, think. Now, can you tell me how you're supposed to store electric blankets? I mean, how do you do it?
1: Oh, that's a good one.
0: I mean,
1: you might be able to, you're not supposed to, put the heavy things on
0: you
1: them.
0: You know, is it
1: like
0: better
1: that.
0: To roll it up or to fold it up or, you know, at the end of winter, it's one of those
1: I might have to get back on you. Or maybe I refer you to the ACCC website, and they often contain a lot of the safety standards as well.
0: Oh, okay. Alrighty.
1: So, that's one word. They also look after safety recalls. So you might see every now and then food or product safety recalls.
0: Yeah.
1: So, and we encourage people to check the Product Safety Australia website regularly for information on those recalls. Mm-hmm. And that's possibly where you can also find some of those standards.
0: Oh,
1: so
0: right.
1: You can head to productsafety.gov.au and they keep an up-to-date list of recalls. And essentially by being proactive and making safety a top priority, we can hopefully all enjoy a safe winter.
0: Be mindful about these things. And I think one of the things with dryers in particular is to clean out the filter.
1: Yes. Yep. You can have a chat to my wife because we have an argument.
0: My son had, he lived with, by himself, and he had a dryer there. And I swear, every time I went there, it was like 2 inches of fluff on the dryer, the lint filter. And I'm thinking, that's got to be dangerous.
1: It doesn't take much to spark up, I guess, in those circumstances. No, better to be safe than sorry, really.
0: Yeah, so clean it out every time you use it. I think that's the answer for that, definitely.
1: Yep, for sure. Yep.
0: Yeah. Okay.
1: Excellent.
0: So, Brad, Chad, anything else?
1: There was just one thing before I go, and I guess it's always a really good time to save money, and particularly on petrol these days. So we'd like to let everyone know again around our Fuel Watch website and service.
0: Oh, yes.
1: So that's a website you can go to at fuelwatch.wa.gov.au. And if you're on the website, you can also sign up for alerts in your area so that you know what the prices of fuel is on that day and how that compares.
0: Okay.
1: So
0: we're
1: definitely encouraging you to do that. If you don't have the internet, you can call Consumer Protection on 1300 30 40 54 during business hours, and they can give you the prices as well in your local area.
0: Oh, okay. Right. That's a good thing to know because they're always going up. Don't often come back down again, though, do they?
1: Well, it's amazing the variation. So we've found, because WA was the first one to introduce Fuel Watch as well. So we've found over time that it's consistently cheaper in WA. I think the eastern states are now catching up probably the last year or so with their own watches.
0: Right.
1: But it's taken a while, but
0: at least we don't have the awful prices going up and down like they do in Perth.
1: Yeah, there is a cycle, and that's why it's particularly important to keep an eye on it.
0: I think that's terrible. They need to get rid of that. That's just, you know, unbelievable. We have to think about what day you're actually going to buy your petrol. At least we don't have that here. So, yes, good on Albany. And don't even think of starting it because, you know, that's it. I'll be out there with my placard, I can tell you. So that's it, Chad, for
1: today. That's all from me. Thank you.
0: Yeah. Absolutely. Well, thank you so much for that great information. And, yes, we'll all have to just be very careful what we do. And, yeah, think about making a date for changing your smoke alarm batteries. That was something, I don't know who told me now, but somebody said that. Make it your birthday or something, and then you remember. So not Excellent. Only buy yourself good chocolates, advice. You change your alarm battery as well.
1: Sounds good.
0: Right. So thank you very much, Chad, for coming in. And, yeah, let's go back to some music and a little bit of Charlie Rich with a very special song.

Oh, yes, a little bit of Charlie Rich there from 1974. Isn't that great to hear Chad on the radio? He's such a nice man. And he's the regional manager for consumer protection. And they're there on the end of the phone or on the internet if you ever need to find anything out. Time is 20 minutes past 11. Going to play a song now by Robert Plant, best known as the singer of Led Zeppelin. But since their breakup in 1980, he's brought out quite a few LPs of his own. And in 1997, Fate of the Nations. And on it is a song called I Believe. And it was written about his son, who died in 1976 at the age of only five. And it's called I Believe.

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Oh, that's a great song by Tina Arena, and that's called Sorrento Moon, came out in 1994. And of course, Tina, a little Aussie of Italian background. 11:30 is the time. Quick look at the weather. It is 14.4. Feels like 12.9. Humidity 73%. Wind coming from the southeast at 7 kilometres an hour, with wind gusts at 11 kilometres an hour. No rain in the gauge. Still a few little green speckles, but not too much out there. But yes, there is quite a bit of cloud. And I can see, looking out the window here in North Road, it's sort of slightly sunny, slightly gloomy. Not quite sure what it's going to do today. Going to play a song by Madonna. And she was born in Michigan in the US. Singer, songwriter, actress, dancer, record producer, director, author and businesswoman. And yes, she's done everything. And in 19, she keeps reinventing herself as well. 1998, she brought out an album called Ray of Light. And it's got some beautiful songs on it, including this one, The Power of Goodbye. Madonna.

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Oh, the great Ted Egan. Oh, that's a great song. I've been listening to that for a long, long time, from way back in the early 1970s. And Ted Egan, born in Coburg in Victoria in 1932 and died at the age of 93 in Alice Springs in 2025, leaving us a lot of his beautiful folk songs. Yes, he's left us a lot of music and great memories, including that one. Time is 20 minutes to 12, and I'm going to play a song by Anna and Jordan, and they're an Australian indie folk pop duo from the Sunshine Coast. Anna on violin and Jordan on guitar, and this is called Go My Way, Anna and Jordan.

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Now, have you heard of Lorena McKennitt? Well, she's a Canadian from Manitoba, and she sings sort of Celtic and world New Age sort of music. Musician, singer, songwriter, producer and composer. And she plays all the instruments on her songs as well as singing. And from her Book of Secrets album, which came out in 1997, this is called Marco Polo.

That was a remake of John Williamson's Rainin' on the Rock. It came out in 1998 with him singing with Warren H. Williams, an Indigenous singer. And I love the sound of the didgeridoo and what have you in the background. That is such a classic Australian song. The time is 10 minutes to 12.

0: Meet Trevor.
1: G'day.
0: Trev thinks he's a kitchen pro and doesn't bother with instructions.
1: Who needs instructions? I've got instincts.
0: Instincts, huh? Trev just cooked a chicken at 15 degrees for 10 minutes.
1: Why is it still clucking?
0: Cooking instructions and cooking temperatures matter. So, to avoid serving chicken tartare, it pays to look before you cook.
1: Fine, what does it say on the... Oh.
0: Remember, read the label and look before you cook.

Oh, a little bit of Doctor Hook to finish us off from 1976. Well, it is just about time for me to get on out of here. And no Sophia today, but Hutch has stepped in. So I'm sure he will bring you some fabulous music from 3 to 5. And of course, I hope you've enjoyed the music I played today, and I will be back tomorrow. Yes, dragging out that music from the two great decades, 60s and 70s. So join me at 3 o'clock and we shall sing along together. Going out today with a little bit of Nilsson. I guess the Lord must be in New York City. Bye for now.

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1: Hello, I'm Peter Hislop. Testing has confirmed the deadly H5N1 strain of avian influenza in a second bird found in southern Western Australia. Both birds, which are believed to have flown up from Antarctica, have died. The Federal Agriculture Minister, Julie Collins, says there is no evidence of any mass mortality and bird flu has not yet been detected in the poultry and agriculture systems.
2: We are working to determine whether or not the H5 bird flu has established in the wildlife or established in Australia, other than these two isolated birds.
1: Ms. Collins says there is a low risk to human health. A Greens motion calling on the federal government to scrap sweeping cuts to the NDIS has failed in the Senate. The minor party is reportedly in discussions with the government, calling for an extended Senate inquiry into the changes. The government wants to save around $35 billion over a decade. The deadline for the inquiry to report back is tomorrow. Senator Jordan Steele-John says people with disability will be severely impacted.
3: Evidence was taken from disabled people and our families, from healthcare professionals, from union members, and they sent a clear message. This bill poses a threat to the lives and safety of disabled people.
1: Early negotiations to end the war in Iran have concluded with encouraging progress, according to mediators in Qatar and Pakistan. Talks began on Sunday in Switzerland following last week's agreement between Tehran and US President Donald Trump. It comes as President Trump threatens to bomb Tehran if its proxies in Lebanon continue fighting with the IDF. A ceasefire in Lebanon is a condition of the Iran agreement. The New South Wales state government is investing $9.2 billion in public school funding in a four-year commitment. The package includes over $4 billion for schools in Western Sydney. In regional areas, seven new schools will be constructed. Treasurer Daniel Mookie says it's about adding infrastructure to new housing estates.
4: Whether it's in the Illawarra, whether it's in Newcastle, whether it's in the Central West, the Western New South Wales or the North Coast, every school is going to benefit from these transformative levels of investment. We're so pleased that we are building new schools, but we're also upgrading and fixing so many schools as well.
1: Australians are being encouraged to make use of cardiac rehabilitation programs. Scarlett Coppola has more.
5: Research by Monash University has found almost 400,000 Australians fail to access life-saving cardiac rehabilitation programs after a major heart event. The outpatient programs are delivered over 6 to 8 weeks and combine self-management education, tailored exercise and psychosocial support. The researchers found heart attack patients in Victoria who did not complete the program were 4 times more likely to die from a subsequent attack compared to those who did. They say one of the main reasons for non-completion was the lack of referral, with less than half of eligible Australians referred to cardiac rehabilitation after an acute cardiac event.
1: And a company behind a proposed data centre in northern Tasmania has agreed to a 14-day extension of community consultation. The company behind the project, Firmus Technologies, has agreed to the 2-week period. The Georgetown Centre is one of 3 sites being pursued by the company in Tasmania. Turning to sport in the World Cup, New Zealand won't progress to the knockout stage after a 3-1 defeat to Egypt. The All Whites opened the scoring in the 15th minute, but Egypt scored 3 goals in the second half to win the match.
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24/7 and slave to the music. Well, we had the ladies doing the morning session, so Tracy opened the batting, followed then by Wendy W. And it would have been Sophia, but unfortunately she puts in her apologies. She's not well, so this is Stephanie. No, this is Hutch taking over the reins till 3 o'clock. And then we've got Chris, so he'll be going from 3 to 5. Right, Albany weather at the moment, it is 14.7 degrees, but feels like 12.9. Winds are east-northeasterly at 9 kilometres an hour, with gusts up to 11 kilometres per hour. Humidity is at 70%. UV index is 2, which is low. Barometric pressure is 1,026.7 hectopascals. And the forecast for the rest of the day is cloudy. Slight chance of a shower. Light winds with a forecast maximum of 16 degrees. Elsewhere around the region, Denmark cloudy with a top of 17. Bremer Bay cloudy 17. Nowangerup cloudy 16, basically cloudy. Oh no, Jerrymungup's got a shower or two. Top of 15. Mount Barker shower or possible shower 15. And looking ahead in Albany for the next few days of the working week, Tuesday will be partly cloudy with a low of 8 and a top of 17. Wednesday mostly sunny, 8 to 18. So that's good for hump day Wednesday, and Thursday sunny with temperatures between 9 and 19. This is Hutch with Off the Bench, as I said, filling in for Sophia. And thanks, Wendy W., for your 3 hours of entertainment. Right, we'll move on with a track called Pale Shelter by Tears for Fears on Great Southern FM.

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It was Teenage Fan Club back to See the Light. And there you go. When you thought it was the end of the song, it wasn't. Fooled again, Hutch. It's 18 minutes past 12. And upstairs at the Albany Public Library, sensory play meetups are held for clients and their carers. All ages are welcome. Held every week on Fridays. So I've given you a bit of notice there, from 9:30 a.m. through to 11:30 a.m. Drop in and choose from a range of games and activities and enjoy a hot cuppa. To find out further information, you can call the library on 6820 3000. 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

Nothing like a bit of Asia on your Monday afternoon in the heat of the moment. It's now 27 minutes past 12. Time for a quick update on the weather. Currently it is 14.7 degrees, feels like 12.9. Not that windy, 9 kilometres per hour coming in from the east-northeast and gusting up to 11 kilometres per hour. And the barometric pressure is 1,026.7 hectopascals. And for the rest of the day, we've got cloudy conditions, slight chance of slight chance of a shower only, and light winds, maximum 16. Tuesday, partly cloudy, slight chance of a shower, light winds, 8 to 17. And Wednesday, hump day Wednesday, mostly sunny, slight chance of a shower, light winds, 8 to 18. Well, Mick from Denmark, and I know he's really from Ocean Beach, but he says Denmark, and he's requested this one from, well, he didn't. He wanted another one from Shannon Old, but we didn't have that on our list, so we've gone with Shine. This is for you, Mick. Enjoy the rest of your day.

Yeah, not a bad version there of I Can't Stand the Rain by Seal. And prior to that, we had Shannon Knoll with Shine for Mick. It's now 25 minutes to one, and the South Coast Country Music Club invites you to an afternoon of music with Q and the Cucumbers. I love that. No, it's Q and the Cumbers, in fact, on Saturday the 4th of July from 2 to 6pm at the 4 Mile Peg on Albany Highway. Everyone's welcome to enjoy music, dancing, boot scooting, or just sitting and enjoying the atmosphere with friends. Bring your own drinks and nibbles. 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There are raffles, a door prize, and money wheel. Under 16 are free. For inquiries and ticket prices, contact Wendy on 0448 904 61 or Josie on 0458 557 475. Moving on, we've got a group called the Reds, the Pinks, and the Purples with New Leaf.

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I'm Scott Leary, MLA, member for Albany.

I hope Lena's appreciative of all the work that Billy Joel's been doing. He does it all for Lena. And prior to that, the dentists with Palino or Palino. 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Baby Animals now with Lights Out at 11.

Baby Animals and Lights Out at 11. And we'll have the Urban Cookie Collective with Feels Like Heaven, then probably a little bit of Soul Limbo, and then the news following that.

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1: Good afternoon, I'm Peter Hislop. It's been confirmed a second bird found sick on a remote Western Australian beach has tested positive for bird flu. The CSIRO has confirmed the bird had caught the H5N1 strain, which has devastated seabird populations worldwide. While there's a low risk to human health, a large poultry producer in WA has announced it is locking down its operations. WA Premier Roger Cook has thanked people who found the birds.
2: Can also commend the Western Australian community and their vigilance in relation to early detection of any outbreaks. The fact that these two particular specimens were found and acted upon, which now means we are in possession of the information that we need to stand up the protocols to respond as we need to do.
1: The New South Wales Independent Corruption Commission has started hearings into alleged nepotism at the University of Wollongong. The state's anti-corruption body is examining whether Chancellor Michael Still, the university's chief governance officer, or other staff and contractors improperly awarded or influenced a contract to Aspiral Consulting International. The watchdog is additionally scrutinising whether a staff member subverted recruitment processes or governance roles to benefit her friends and former colleagues at the Illawarra University. Canada's Defence Secretary of State says he's committed to deeper defence cooperation with Australia as the country announces it will purchase an Australian over-the-horizon radar. The Department of Defence has worked with the Canadian Department of National Defence to develop requirements for Canada's system, which will be used to survey the Arctic. The export deal is worth $2.5 billion. Stephen Fuhr says the system will be put to good use.
3: This capability will significantly enhance Canada's Arctic domain awareness, detect and track air and maritime threats with much greater range, strengthen NORAD by providing earlier warning and improving continental defence, and reinforce Canada's Arctic sovereignty.
1: Independent MP Zali Steggall says misleading political advertising has to stop. A bill to crack down on deceptive advertising has been introduced, calling for AI-generated political content to be clearly labelled. The MP also wants to establish an independent political advertising standards board. Zali Steggall says there are different standards for business.
4: We have long-standing consumer protections to protect people from being scammed out of their money by misleading and deceptive advertising for goods and services. Yet we continue to allow voters to be scammed by misleading and deceptive political advertising. We allow different rules for politicians than the rest of Australians, and it has to stop.
1: The bushfire season starts today in parts of the Northern Territory. Scarlett Coppola reports.
5: A fire danger period has been declared across parts of the Top End, which lasts until early October. In coming months, additional restrictions will apply to landholders within fire management zones, including the need to apply for fire permits. The Territory Government says while the Top End and Savannah regions are experiencing average fuel loads, above average rainfall has delayed mitigation programs and limited access to some areas due to flooding. These conditions are expected to increase the risk and intensity of bushfires as the dry season progresses.
1: And in sport, New South Wales hopeful Latrell Mitchell is set to miss South Sydney's last game before teams are picked for the State of Origin decider after suffering a fresh injury. Mitchell has hurt his calf and did not participate in today's field session. He's been sent for scans.
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That was the Bobies and Looking for Love. That commences the show for the second hour, anyway, of Off the Bench with Hutch. Right, time for a weather update. In Albany right now, 14.7 degrees. Feels a little cooler, 12.5. Winds from the south at 9 kilometres an hour, gusting up to 15 kilometres per hour. Humidity is sitting at 63%. The UV index is 2, which is low. Barometric pressure, 1,026.3 hectopascals. And we haven't had much. Well, we haven't had any rain, apparently, for the last 4 hours. The forecast for the rest of today is cloudy, slight chance of a shower, light winds with a forecast maximum of 16 degrees. Elsewhere around the region, we've got Denmark, cloudy, 17. Bremer Bay, cloudy, 17. Nowangrup, cloudy, 16. Just to break that sequence. Jerramunga, shower 2, 15. And Mount Barker, possible shower, top of 15. Looking ahead in Albany, we've got Tuesday will be partly cloudy with a low of 8, top of 17. Wednesday, mostly sunny, 8 to 18. And Thursday, sunny with temperatures between 9 and 19. Now, this particular track is a very fast version. Remember Waterloo Sunset by the Kinks? This is from the Tarlecks, and it is it's only 2 minutes 25, whereas I think the original's about just over 3 minutes. This is fast forwarding. Tarlecks with Waterloo Sunset.

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2: It's now 23 minutes past one, I should say. And if it's your birthday today, June the 22nd, many happy returns to the day. And you share it with Chris Christopherson, who was born on this day in 1936. Peter Asher from Peter and Gordon fame, he was born in 1944 on this day. Howard Kalin from the Turtles, 1947. Cyndi Lauper, 1953. 1961, Jimmy Somerville from the Brunsky Beat. 1964, Bobby Gillespie from the Primal Scream. And Stephen Page from the Bare Naked Ladies. And back in 1948, I missed him, poor old Todd. Sorry, Todd. Todd Rundgren. So we'll play two songs, from one from Todd Rundgren, the other one from Bare Naked Ladies. This is Hello, It's Me, Todd Rundgren.

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1: Thanks, John. And you can catch John on Sundays from 1 o'clock through to 3 for chilled out, easy listening music. And he's very a laid-back man, John. Very nice guy. Right. You can give me the money afterwards, John. Just joking. Right. So the weather. Albany at the moment, 15 degrees. Feels like 13.2. Humidity is at 64%. And the wind's coming in from the south at 7 kilometres per hour. Gusting, if you can call that gusting, 11 kilometres per hour. And the barometric pressure, 1,026.2 hectopascals and steady. And taking a look at Rocky Gully, sitting at 13.2, feels like 11.2. And North Pole, 15.4, feels like 14 degrees. Just looking at the radar, it is as clear as... Oh, sorry, I tell a lie. My eyesight is going on me. Very small, minute speckles of green around between Walpole and Albany. But there's a fair bit of cloud cover, though, on the satellite. Right, moving on. I think we'll have a couple of Aussie tracks now. Birds of Tokyo and Black Feather.

Seasons Have Changed there from Blackfeather. And one of the shortest songs I think I've ever played by Birds of Tokyo, called Motionless, went for 1 minute and 11 seconds. Excuse me. The Albany Public Library would like to tell you about Storytime. 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It's now 22 minutes to 2, and Richie Benno would love to say that, wouldn't he, if he was around. 22 for 2. Anyway, that was not the greatest impression of Richie. Sorry, Richie. Right, just to remind you, though, that you can SMS me and tell me how bad that impression was, if you wish to. 0483 951 009. Your SMS will be welcomed. 0483 951 009. Oh, excuse me, a bit of Fox on the Run now with Sweet.

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Yes. 13 minutes to 2 on Great Southern FM. And the City of Albany is launching a sporting walk of fame at Centennial Park, honouring local athletes, coaches and officials who have reached the highest levels of their sport. It's a celebration of the people who've shaped Albany's sporting story, from state and national champions to those who've represented Australia. Each inductee will be featured along the walk with a QR code. Where will we be without QRs, eh? The QR code linking to their story and achievements. Nominations are now open for eligible locals who've made their mark and inspired our community. Find out more or submit a nomination at the Albany Leisure and Aquatic Centre website. 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This is a group called Yes, and I'm sure you've heard of them. Turnaround Situation.

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1: Good afternoon, I'm Peter Hislop. The federal government says there are no signs of mass mortalities as a result of bird flu so far. A second bird has been confirmed to have carried the deadly H5N1 strain to a remote Western Australian beach after the CSIRO delivered final testing results. Agriculture Minister Julie Collins says samples from the infected birds will be investigated over the next week.
2: The emergency response group that will make decisions about whether or not we can eradicate or manage the H5 bird flu in Australia. That investigation and where we are is still in progress. We are working to determine whether or not the H5 bird flu has established in the wildlife or established in Australia, other than these two isolated birds.
1: The Coalition says it will pursue a Senate inquiry into the future of the licensed post office network. Reports emerged over the weekend. Australia Post planned to buy back dozens of post offices in metropolitan areas. But in May, CEO and Managing Director Paul Graham told Senate estimates the LPO buyback scheme had been halted. The Coalition says LPOs play a crucial role in delivering vital services to communities. The Australian Private Hospitals Association says there is a widening gulf between funders and providers of healthcare. Laura Devoy reports.
3: Data from the Australian Bureau of Statistics shows private insurers made nearly $2.7 billion in profit last year, while public hospitals suffered a loss of over $700 million. The Australian Private Hospitals Association says private hospitals have had to cut back services and wind back investment in healthcare in order to stay open. Private hospitals employed 158,600 people in 2024-25 and generated almost $25 billion in healthcare services income. The association is calling for health insurers to be subjected to a mandatory code of conduct for contracting with private hospitals.
1: The Independent Education Union says it is deeply concerned by allegations Redeemer Baptist School in Sydney is reportedly not paying staff. Allegations raised from a Nine report include that teachers are volunteers, not employees. In a statement, the union says it appears that teachers at the school are not receiving minimum conditions and has called on state agencies to launch an investigation. Negotiations between the US and Iran have wrapped up in Switzerland, with a 60-day roadmap agreed on to reach a final deal. President Donald Trump has previously threatened to bomb Tehran if fighting does not cease in Lebanon between Hezbollah and Israeli forces, a condition of the ceasefire. But Israeli Prime Minister Benjamin Netanyahu says he has no intention of withdrawing forces from occupied regions of Lebanon.
4: We establish a security zone in Gaza. We establish a security zone in Syria. We establish a security zone in Lebanon, and we shall keep it as long as is necessary to protect our people.
1: AFL great Tony Modra has been released from intensive care after sustaining serious injuries in a car crash last week. The 57-year-old underwent facial surgery on Friday. Today, his former teammate Mark Ricciuto confirmed he suffered no brain injury or concussion, but will require further surgery. And briefly, Griffith University researchers say only about half of Brisbane land zoned for multiple dwellings met the minimum size requirement. Turning to sports, St Kilda's injury woes have worsened, with Tom De Koning and Jack Sinclair sidelined. De Koning spent the night in hospital with a punctured lung and two cracked ribs, while Sinclair's scans confirmed a serious calf injury.
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Powderfinger there getting us kicked off for the third hour of Off the Bench with Hutch, filling in for Sophia today. That was Sunsets, as I said, from Powderfinger. Update in the weather in Albany right now, 14.7, feels like 12.8, winds from the south at 9 kilometres an hour, and gusting occasionally up to 11 kilometres per hour. Humidity is at 68%, UV index is 2, and the barometric pressure is 1026 hectopascals. The forecast for the rest of today is cloudy with light winds. Looking ahead in Albany, Tuesday, partly cloudy, 9 to 17. Wednesday, slight chance of a shower in the early morning, 8 to 18. And Thursday, sunny with temperatures between 9 and 19. Elsewhere around the region, tomorrow, Denmark, partly cloudy with a minimum of 7, maximum of 18. Bremer Bay, partly cloudy, 7 to 17. Nowangerup, also partly cloudy, 8 to 16. Jerramunga, partly cloudy, 7 to 16. And Mount Barker, just to top it off, partly cloudy, 6 to 16. Right, we'll move on with a bit of Boom Crash Opera and The Best Thing.

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0: Hello, this is Wendy's All Sorts, now being broadcast between 9 and 12 on Monday mornings. Join me for music from all the decades and interviews. We can sing along together.
1: That's given you prior notice, seeing Wendy was on this morning with her All Sorts show, but she'll also be back on air tomorrow as well, I believe 3 to 5 o'clock with the 60s and 70s. Last couple of tracks you heard was Caught in the Crowd by Kate Miller Heike and This Island Earth, the name of the group, See That Glow, the name of the song. Now, just looking at a post, as you do, on your phone, and now it's gone there. As you know, it was the winter solstice yesterday, and Albany had the shortest day. Sunrose at 7:22 and set at 5:11, giving 9 hours and 49 minutes of daylight. The longest recorded was, I think, 11 minutes and 11 seconds. 11 hours and 11 minutes, I should say. Broome, quarter past six, 25 past five. So there you go. Bit of trivia for you. So Albany had the shortest day, and they only get longer from this day forth. This is Blue Juice and Act Your Age. No, I'll never act my age.

Act Your Age by Blue Juice. 26 minutes past two. Stronger With You is a peer support group for anyone living with a mental health condition or grieving a loss to suicide. It's a safe, welcoming space to stay connected, share your experiences and build genuine friendships with people who understand. The group meets for morning tea or lunch and craft on Tuesdays and Thursdays from 9:30 a.m. right through to 1 p.m. at the CWA Hall on Serpentide Road, Albany. 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Find us on Facebook or call Elena on 0431 263 476. 0431 263 476. This is Matt Kearney and All I Have.

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Nothing better than a double dose of the Stranglers. We had Skin Deep and Golden Brown, and that's a prelude into Chris's show. He's on following me, Offbeat with Chris from 3 to 5. Then we got Cruise Control with Catherine, 5 to 7, and 12 Bars and Guitars with Patrick from 7 till 9, and then Non-Stop Music till 6 tomorrow morning. So that's according to the schedule, so there you go. Chris is in the other studio, preparing now. And he reckons he's got another Stranglers song. So forgotten what he said, what it was now, but never mind. I'm sure he'll remind us. Right, move on, and we'll go with a bit of Coldplay and Jupiter.

Jupiter from Coldplay. 18 minutes to 3, and the Albany Community Foundation has a new initiative called Rehome. Rehome is about providing donations of good quality furniture and white goods for people in need within the community. 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If you're able to help, please send a text to 0409 165 008 with a photo and dimensions. ACF will advise of a delivery truck pickup time if your donation is accepted. ACF retains the right to distribute donated items to a recipient of their choosing. Your help greatly appreciated. Bit of Pat Benatar now. Benatar? Where do I get that one? Pat Benatar with Invincible.

Nefesson and the Tears with Driver's Seat. I'll be leaving the driver's seat and Chris will be taking over after the news. He'll be going through to 5 and then we got Catherine to 7 and then Patrick from 7 till 9 and then probably Clyde overnight. So there we go. Thanks very much for your company. I will be back on Saturday for Saturday Sports Snippets. That's unless I'm called up off the bench between now and then. So who knows? But thanks very much for your company. And until Saturday, enjoy the rest of your week. Take care. Bye for now. And I'll leave you with Boston. Peace of mind.

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1: Good afternoon, I'm Peter Hislop. The government has voted against a motion in the Senate to cancel sweeping cuts to the NDIS. The government wants to save around $35 billion over a decade. The Greens have asked for a Senate inquiry into the cuts to be extended. It is due to report back tomorrow. Senator Jordan Steele-John says the cuts will remove essential support for people with disability.
2: The ability with a stroke of a pen to strip away the basic supports needed, to have a shower a couple of times a week, to go out into the sun once or twice a month. This is something that no government should have the ability to strike away, to strip from people. Withdraw this bill.
1: Testing has confirmed the deadly H5N1 strain of avian influenza in a second bird found in southern Western Australia. Both birds, which are believed to have flown up from Antarctica, have died. While the strain presents a low risk to humans, it is responsible for seabird deaths worldwide. A major WA poultry producer has locked down its operations. Premier Roger Cook says it's important bird flu doesn't spread.
3: So we're continuing to work with the Commonwealth, and we will from here on in, to make sure that we have every resource that we need and every opportunity that we can take to ensure that we stay on top of this, these early detections, minimise or eliminate any risk to the West Australian agriculture industry.
1: The Queensland Police Union has lodged a complaint with Work Health and Safety Queensland over reports of overcrowding and deteriorating conditions at watchhouses. Regional watchhouses are among those most operating above capacity, including in Toowoomba and Maryborough. The union says some prisoners have been forced to share cells or beds or sleep on the floor. Australia has inked a $2.5 billion radar defence export deal with Canada. The over-the-horizon radar system will be used to monitor the Arctic. It's Australia's largest defence export. Canada's Defence Secretary of State, Stephen Fuhr, says it makes sense to diversify defence partnerships from just the United States.
4: We'll continue to work with the Americans. That's not going to change, but the relationship's different. We have great partners in other places in the world, this being a very good example of it with this radar, and I'm sure there'll be much, much more to do.
1: And briefly, the New South Wales government has committed to constructing 7 regional schools as part of a $9.2 billion funding package. There'll be new schools built in Chisholm, Huntly and Currumbong in the Hunter and at Flinders and Googong West. There'll also be several schools reconstructed or relocated in Sydney. Turning to sport, Egypt has secured its first ever win at the FIFA World Cup. Laura Devoy has the latest.
5: Mo Salah received a standing ovation from the crowd when he came off after scoring Egypt's second goal, which put the team ahead of New Zealand midway through the second half. The All Whites had opened the scoring in the 15th minute, but the Pharaohs scored 3 goals in the second half to record their first ever World Cup win. New Zealand sits on the bottom of Group G and will need to beat Belgium to have a chance at progressing to the knockout stage. In the other matches this morning, Spain beat Saudi Arabia 4-0, Uruguay and Cape Verde played out a 2-2 draw, while Belgium and Iran drew 0-0.
1: And a sunny day nationwide with morning frost in some regions. The Weather Bureau's Angus Hines has the forecast.
6: And high pressure does bring settled weather. That means dry conditions for the vast majority of the nation. Rainfall really at a minimum across the country tomorrow. Just a little bit down here through parts of the southeast and a few other coastal regions.
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Good afternoon. It's Monday afternoon. It is Offbeat with Chris. I'm here for the next couple of hours through till 5 p.m. Thanks to Hutch for his off the bench, filling in for the last 3 hours with some great music and playing a couple of Stranglers songs for me. Thanks for that, Hutch. Okay, we'll get started with the weather. In Albany right now, it is 14.8 degrees, but feels like 13.4. Winds are southeasterly at 4 kilometres an hour, with gusts up to 7 kilometres an hour. Humidity is 66%. The UV index is 2. Barometric pressure is 1025.9 hectopascals, and we've had no rain since 9 a.m. The forecast for the rest of today is cloudy, light winds, and looking ahead for Albany and Tuesday, it's going to be partly cloudy with a 9 degrees overnight to a top of 17 tomorrow. Wednesday, slight chance of a shower in the early morning, 8 to 18. And I'll give you Thursday, sunny with temperatures between 9 and 19. Elsewhere around the region tomorrow, Denmark partly cloudy with a minimum of 7 and a max of 18. Bremer Bay partly cloudy with a minimum of 7 and a max of 17. Narangarup partly cloudy with a minimum of 8 and a max of 16. Jerramungup partly cloudy with a minimum of 7 and max of 16. And Mount Barker is going to be partly cloudy with a minimum of a chilly 6 and a max of 16. All right, we kicked off the show as always with Public Image by Public Image, and now there's a little track for us, and we all wish we were this 16 again from the Buzzcocks.

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1: 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That's 0483 951 009. And I will try and accommodate you. Okay, we had the Buzzcocks. That was from way back in 1978. 16 again. Followed by The Cure, Decade Younger, 1989. That came out, 21st of August. And now we're going to go back in time again to 1980. And Fiery Jack from The Fall. And this was their fourth single released.

The Fall and Fiery Jack. Live at the Juniper presents Dave and Jimmy Dawl on Friday the 26th of June from 6pm to 8pm at Juniper's Community Centre, Townsend Street, Lockyer. Come along and listen to great music and do some boot scooting and buy a raffle ticket or two. This is an alcohol-free event, so children are welcome. 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To find out more, phone Mike on 0431 757 773. And this one is Eddie and the Hot Rods and Do Anything You Want to Do, which seems to have a little bit of an intro. We're just about there. Come on, Eddie, get this song going, mate.

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0: Well, that was unintentional. Tin Soldiers, and before that we had Generals and Majors. So Tin Soldiers from Stiff Little Fingers, and before that it was Generals and Majors, XTC. And I think I'll keep the thing going a bit with Master and Servant from Depeche Mode.
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1: It's a lot.
2: It's a lot.
1: It's a lot.
2: It's a lot.
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2: Like.

This is Pete Murray for RAD, recording artists, actors and athletes against drink driving. Music's one of the most important things in my life, but nothing's more important than life itself. If you drink then drive, you're risking your life and the lives of everybody on the road. So before you go out for a few drinks, plan ahead. Stay the night somewhere close, share a taxi, catch public transport, or arrange a designated driver who won't drink. You'll make the road a safer place for all of us.

Lovely track by Psychedelic Furs, Pretty in Pink. Are you interested in learning how to write? Then this group is for you. Held every second Thursday of the month at the Albany Library upstairs in

0: Here's the latest weather. Right now in Albany, it's cloudy, with the wind coming from the east-southeast. It's 14 degrees.
1: Tomorrow is forecast to be partly cloudy,
0: with a maximum of 17 degrees after an overnight minimum of 9. I'll have another update later.

Yeah, listening to Offbeat with Chris. We're here till 5 p.m. Another 56 minutes. Unfortunately, I missed the on the hour news broadcast, but we'll try and catch it within at 5 o'clock. Don't know if you missed too much on the news today. Okay, I'll just give you a weather update. In Albany right now, it's 14.5 degrees, but it feels like 12.9. Winds are east-southeasterly at 7 kilometres an hour, with gusts up to 9 kilometres an hour. Humidity is 69%. The UV index is 2. Barometric pressure is 1,026.1 hectopascals, and we've had no rain since 9 a.m. The forecast for the rest of today is cloudy, light winds. And looking ahead to in Albany for Tuesday, it's going to be partly cloudy with a low of 9 and a top of 17. Wednesday, slight chance of a shower in the early morning, 8 to 18. And Thursday, sunny with temperatures between 9 and 19. Elsewhere around the region tomorrow, Denmark, partly cloudy with a minimum of 7 and a max of 18. Bremer Bay, partly cloudy with a minimum of 7 and a max of 17. Narangara, partly cloudy with a minimum of 8 and a maximum of 16. Jerramunga, partly cloudy with a minimum of 7 and a maximum of 16. And Mount Barker, partly cloudy, a minimum of 6 and a maximum of 16. Last week, Wayne asked for a request for Temptation by New Order, and I played a track for him, and it was not quite the one that I liked, and Wayne picked up on it as well. So we'll try this version. This should be a better version for you.

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15 minutes past four on a dull Monday afternoon. Hope the music's livening it up a bit for you. That was Toys from Altered Images. That is a Scottish new wave band, post-punk band, and they had success in the early 1980s and fronted by the beautiful Claire Grogan. Okay, Babylon's Burning by the Ruts.

I have one of my mates listens in every week, Bristol Charlie, and he always puts in a request. And so I might call this segment Charlie's Choice. And this week he requested Peaches by The Stranglers.

Peaches by the Stranglers, and that was released in May 1977 on their debut album Ratus Norvidicus. Here's a track I heard for the first time yesterday. I Was a Kamikaze Pilot from the Hoodoo Gurus.

0: Come on, all you retired or semi-retired people. 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

New Dawn Fade by Joy Division. I thought I'd play a track from Blur for you this afternoon, and this one is just titled M.O.R.

Blur, M-O-R. This is Offbeat with Chris, and it is, where are we? 4:34. So we've got about 26 minutes to go, and then Catherine will be in for her show. Okay, little announcement. If you need a Justice of the Peace, and you will find one at the Albany Public Library every Monday from 12:30 to 2 p.m. Upstairs at the Albany Public Library, 221 York Street, Albany. 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

Heidelberg. That's from Things of Stone and Wood. I thought it'd slow it down a little more again. This is a track by The Waifs, and it's simply called Lies.

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1: This is Offbeat with Chris. I've got time for a couple more tracks. Catherine is in Studio 2 getting ready for her cruise control. Okay, I'm just going to play a little track, so just enjoy the silence.

Well, that's about it for me this afternoon. Tune in for Catherine with her cruise control straight after the news at 5 o'clock. Young Eddie at home, she's requested a Rolling Stone track, Paint It Black. This is for you, Eddie.

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1: Hello, I'm Peter Hislop. WA Premier Roger Cook has thanked those who alerted authorities to sick birds on the state's south coast. Two birds have now been confirmed to have contracted the H5N1 strain of bird flu, which has been responsible for mass seabird deaths worldwide. And while the disease doesn't present a significant risk to humans, agencies are trying to work out if native Australian bird populations are being impacted, not just migratory birds. WA Premier Roger Cook says it's important the community is vigilant.
2: Can also commend the Western Australian community and their vigilance in relation to early detection of any outbreaks. The fact that these two particular specimens were found and acted upon, which now means we are in possession of the information that we need to stand up the protocols to respond as we need to do.
1: A Queensland court has been told a teenager accused of preparing a nail-bombing campaign against senior members of the Liberal Party was either troubled or a determined terrorist. He last week pleaded not guilty to researching and testing homemade explosives to attack members of the Liberal Party. Defence lawyers today told the court the teenager was experimenting not only with explosives, but also with ideas and beliefs. But Crown prosecutors said technology has left a clear indication of the teen's acts and thoughts. The jury is set to begin deliberations in coming days. The New South Wales state government is investing $9.2 billion in public school funding in a four-year commitment. The package includes over $4 billion for schools in Western Sydney. In regional areas, seven new schools will be constructed. Treasurer Daniel Mookie says it's about adding infrastructure to new housing estates.
3: Whether it's in the Illawarra, whether it's in Newcastle, whether it's in the Central West, the Western New South Wales or the North Coast, every school is going to benefit from these transformative levels of investment. We're so pleased that we are building new schools, but we're also upgrading and fixing so many schools as well.
1: The Australian Private Hospitals Association says there is a widening gulf between funders and providers of healthcare. Laura Devoy has more.
4: Data from the Australian Bureau of Statistics shows private insurers made nearly $2.7 billion in profit last year, while public hospitals suffered a loss of over $700 million. The Australian Private Hospitals Association says private hospitals have had to cut back services and wind back investment in healthcare in order to stay open. Private hospitals employed 158,600 people in 2024-25 and generated almost $25 billion in healthcare services income. The association is calling for health insurers to be subjected to a mandatory code of conduct for contracting with private hospitals.
1: And proponents of a proposed data centre in northern Tasmania have agreed to a 14-day extension of community consultation. The company behind the project, Firmus Technologies, has agreed to the two-week period. The Georgetown Centre is one of three sites being pursued by the company in the state. The local council says it will do its best to be engaging with the community, and councillors are yet to consider plans in detail. And turning to sport, New Zealand won't progress to the knockout stage of the FIFA World Cup after a 3-1 defeat to Egypt. The All Whites opened the scoring in the 15th minute, but Egypt scored three goals in the second half to win the match. Earlier this morning, Spain beat Saudi Arabia 4-0, Uruguay and Cape Verde played out a 2-2 draw, while Belgium and Iran drew 0-0.
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It is I, Catherine Cleary, and I am so, so, so happy to be here. I have missed you. I've been on a short hiatus, and I have been itching to get back into the studio, and here I am. Thank you so much for joining in my show, Cruise Control, on Great Southern FM. Big thank you to Chris for keeping the airwaves rocking, as he always does. Oh, boy, what a good show for you I've got today. Oh, yes, today we've got a theme. Yes, we've got a theme, and that theme is the greatest guitar riffs of all time. Oh, we're going to hear some great guitar from all across different genres. And if you have a request, you can SMS 0483951009. And just because, and I know this is important to the musicians out there, yes, I will be including the best bass guitar, you know, I want to say solos, but usually they're not so generous with the bass guitar. But we will be also including the best bass lines of the music as well. So I'm so excited. I've been thinking of this show for a while, and today I actually get to do it. Oh, so let's have a quick squizzy at the weather and see what we're dealing with today and for the rest of the week. Right now it's sitting on 13.6 degrees, but feels more like 12.1. Winds are southeasterly at 9 kilometres per hour with gusts up to 11 kilometres per hour. Humidity is at 81% and the UV index is 2, which is low. Barometric pressure is at 1,026.4 hectopascals. One day I will find out what hectopascals actually mean, but maybe today is not that day. Oh, and we've had no rain since 9 a.m. The forecast for the rest of today is cloudy, light winds. Looking ahead in Albany, Tuesday will be partly cloudy with a low of 9 and a top of 17. Wednesday, slight chance of a shower in the early morning. Really, Albany raining. That sounds different and unusual. Oh, slight chance of a shower in the early morning. That's for Wednesday, 8 to 18. And Thursday, sunny with temperatures between 9 and 19. Elsewhere around the region tomorrow, Denmark, partly cloudy with a minimum of 7 and a maximum 18. Bremer Bay, partly cloudy with a minimum of 7 and a maximum of 17. Norangerup, which I'm sure I'm pronouncing perfectly, is partly cloudy with a minimum of 8 and a maximum of 16. Jerramungup, partly cloudy, minimum of 7 and a maximum of 16. And last but certainly not least, Mount Barker, partly cloudy with a minimum of 6 and a maximum of 16. Oh, let's get on with the show. I'm excited. I thought, look, you know how I love the local bands. You know how I love the local music. Let's start off with an Australian band, which I think is one of the best guitar riffs. This song starts playing and you just want to start air guitaring and head banging. It's old school, but it's done by new school people. You know what? I've just thought this song was from my teenagerhood. So maybe it's not so new school anymore. Regardless, this is Wolf Mother, Joker and the Thief. Let's enjoy this awesome guitar riff together.

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2: Oh, that is a hot song. That is hot, hot, hot. I had a go. I quite like a bit of air guitar. I don't think there's anything wrong with that. I'm not hurting anybody. And I will do it in public. I do not have any embarrassment issues there. Thank you so much. You're joining into Cruise Control. I'm Catherine, and I'm so happy. I'm so happy. The sound desk, the SMS line has gone off, and how happy I am to see everybody who has text messaged in to say hello and welcome back. I missed you. I really did. I wasn't expecting my trip into Mordor to take so long, if I'm honest with you. You know, I thought I'd just cruise you on down, drop the ring into Mount Doom, and I'd be home by supper. That didn't happen. That didn't happen. There were quite some unexpected things on my trip through Middle Earth. But, you know, I got it done. I got it done. So I'm thrilled to be back. I'm thrilled to have you message me because I thought of you. I really did. And I got some really lovely messages while I was away on my social media. You can follow Catherine on social media. Just spell my name with a K. And it was really touching. So I'm just happy to be back. I really am. And I think I've hit a nerve when I said we're going to be doing some awesome bass. So I've actually had a couple of people give me some fantastic recommendations. I'm gonna line them up and get them ready for you. Thank you so much for wonderful recommendations. There are so much good music out there. And when we're talking about something like bass lines and guitar riffs, we're kind of spoiled for choice. I've only got 2 hours today, so let's see how many we can get through. Of course, if you have a recommendation, your favourite bass line or your favourite guitar solo / riff, 0483 951 009. Next, let's have a bit of a classic. This is a classic guitar riff. If you don't know who Guns N' Roses is, then you're going to get an education right now. This is possibly one of the most identifiable guitar riffs and Guns N' Roses song you can get. If you're starting to learn guitar, this is a great one to start playing. And I hope you enjoyed as much as I do. This is Sweet Child of Mine, Guns N' Roses.

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2: You're listening to Cruise Control with Catherine, getting you where you need to be, safe and sound. It is 21 minutes past five this beautiful Monday, the 22nd of June. Where has the year gone? What do you mean it is the 22nd of June? It was just Christmas and I've already started getting ready. Last year I got caught out and I left it all until December, but not this year. No, I'm going to leave it until at least the last week of November. Hey, it's Catherine. We've had a couple of requests coming in as we are listening and listing the best guitar riffs, solos and bass line. You've got to include the bass players. They don't get nearly enough recognition. So I've listed it in chronological order. People have just been texting me in and I've been dodging them here and there and setting it all up and doing all of my cool kung fu behind the scenes, making sure it is ready for your listening pleasure. The Shadows. Now, Lynn says, back in my day, Catherine, we used to use rocks as guitars. No, I don't think Lynn's quite that old. But she said the best guitarists was The Shadows. And she's like named a song. I'm gonna try my best to pronounce it. You know how I am pronouncing words that I don't know. Apache. That's what I'm going with. I'm pronouncing it incorrectly. Too bad. Let's listen to the song by The Shadows, Apache. This one goes out to Lynn.

Oh, there we go. The Shadows with Apache. I'm sure I'm not pronouncing that incorrectly at all. And big thank you for that recommendation. That was very much took me back to like when the Doors were happening. That kind of almost whimsical, almost cowboyish, almost psychedelic. I can see why you like that song. I can see why people like that song. So thank you so much for being able to introduce me to new music. I always appreciate that. Now, if I go to the SMS, a bold claim has been made. Yes, a bold claim. Now, we're talking about fantastic bass players. We're talking about fantastic bass line. Often an overlooked component of music, but absolutely essential to the overall sound of the whole band. If you don't have a great bass player, like, just don't even bother getting out of bed in the morning. Like, honestly, you need a good bass player. And locally, we have quite a variety of bass players and fantastic musicians. Oftentimes, bass players will play in not just one band, but they'll play around, they'll do their own thing. And Tim Farley has jumped onto the SMS line and he's made a bold claim about who he thinks is the best bass player in the Great Southern. Ooh, the best bass player in the Great Southern. Now, I have to be neutral. I have to be neutral because I want to get on everybody's VIP list, so I can't be playing favourites. But this person that he's nominated, he's a young lad named Caleb Drage. Ooh, now does that pick you up your ears? Do you maybe recognise that name? Well, you should. You should know the name Caleb Drage. Not only is he half of the band Flood the Moon, he also plays for Simon London and The Spirits, along with many, many projects that he has done over the years, and he is a fantastic musician. He's also a really great stage manager, and all around, he's a cool dude. He's a cool dude, and he plays a cool dude bass. So we have had a nomination for Best Bass Player in the Great Southern. If you'd like to nominate somebody for either the Best Logo Guitarist or Best Bass Player, please go ahead. Remembering that I must stay neutral in all of this because I don't want to upset anybody. But I will read out what you put in. So, in honour of good old Caleb Drage, who is an all-around cool dude, let's play the newest song from Simon London and The Spirits, as requested by Tim. This is Stardust, Simon London and The Spirits. Let's check out the bass in this song.

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2: That was Simon London and the Spirits with their brand new song, Stardust. Thank you so much for that recommendation and nomination for Caleb Drabe to be nominated as Best Bass Player in the Great Southern. Ooh, let's have a quick squizzy at the weather as it is currently 25 minutes to 6, currently sitting on 12.8 degrees, although it may feel like 11.4 depending on where you are. Humidity is at 83% and the wind is a northeasterly 7 kilometres per hour. The air pressure is 1,027.1 hectopascals. I still don't know what that means. Maybe someone will enlighten me. And let's have a quick look at tomorrow. Bit of fog, bit of sun. Sounds good to me. Minimum of 9, maximum 17. We have partly cloudy, the chance of morning fog and light winds. So make sure you're tuning in to Great Southern FM to keep up to date with your local weather.
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2: Oh, okay. So we've had another nomination for Best Guitar Riff Solo or Bass Line. This is a bit of Dire Straits, and I know you like a bit of Dire Straits. Who doesn't like a bit of Dire Straits? This is Money for Nothing, and this one was nominated by Andrew. Andrew, my favourite ginger bear, thank you so much for joining. And the lovely Deb, I know she's out there. She sent me messages. It's all good. If you want to join my fabulous social media, you're more than welcome to. I am a bit ridiculous, so let me just leave you with that. Otherwise, we can just enjoy each other's company here on Great Southern FM every Monday and then Thursday. Let's play some Dire Straits, Money for

that mama, she got it sticking in the cameraman. And we get ourselves. And he's up there. What's that? Hawaiian noises. Yeah.

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1: Well, that was a fat bass line. That was great. Enjoying the bass. Dire Straits, Money for Nothing. You're listening to Cruise Control. We're counting down the best guitar riffs, guitar solos, and, of course, bass lines in music today. Have your say, 0483 951 009. That was a request from the lovely Andrew. More than happy to be able to give you that one. And I'm so thankful to be here. After a bit of a hiatus, this next song, it's got to be one of the most known songs of the 90s. I was thinking, though, I wagered that the drum at the start, at the very start, there is a bit of a crescendo there with the drums. As soon as you hear it, you know what it is. Although, you know, the guitar riff really is very noticeable. So maybe you could tell me, what do you think is more iconic of this next song? Is it the drums at the start, or is it the guitar throughout the song? I'll let you make up your own decision. Let me know what you think, because, mate, this has got to be one of the most classic songs of the 90s. I'll let you tell me what you think.

This next song, oh my goodness, this might be, in my opinion, one of the best bass lines ever. It's a classic. I'm really focusing on these bass lines, aren't we? I don't think anyone's complaining. Maybe the bass needs a bit more of a spotlight. There's lots of really great guitar riffs out there that we all know and love. But the bass deserves the love just as much. But this particular song, a bit of Michael Jackson for your Monday evening. Bit of Billie Jean.

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2: You're listening to Cruise Control with Catherine. I'm Catherine. This is Cruise Control. Thank you so much for joining in as we have a lot of fun playing some of the best guitar riffs, guitar solos, and of course, bass lines in music. We've had some really wonderful requests. And if you are just joining us, there has been a bit of debate about who is the best bass player in the Southwest, in the Great Southern. I thought that was brilliant. Maybe we need to host like an award ceremony. Maybe I need to do my own version of the Grammys. Oh, genius. I've just had a brainwave. Maybe we need to do this and get some of the local musicians in and tell them that they've been nominated for a prestigious award and make them gladiator fight and to determine who's the winner. Just thoughts. Let's have a quick squizzy at the SMS line because this is too sweet. Tim writes in. He says, sitting around the fire toasting marshmallows on the back with the family listening to the show. A, where's my marshmallows? B, where are my Tim Tams? Yeah, you thought I forgot. My daughters, Matilda and Neela, say, whilst we know and respect Caleb Drage, our dad is the best bass player in the world. Full stop. Well, I'm going to need some verification on this. Simply because it could be. It very well could be. I actually do not think I've heard Tim play the bass. I know. I'm out in the music scene all the time. I personally know Tim. I've seen him around the shanty groups. Yet I've never seen him play bass. So, and as for the daughters saying this, my question to these beautiful, lovely girls is there a birthday coming up next? Why are we buttering up Dad? Do we want Christmas presents? What's going on? I'm smelling shenanigans. But I will put him on the list of potential greatest bass players here in the Great Southern. He's on the list, girls. You did it. Be proud. I know I am. So I'm gonna have to test this out because, as I said, I've never heard Tim play the bass. I know that he plays the bass. I know he has a good bass, but only because he told me. I've yet to see him. So, better get on to that, Tim. Better start another band. Lord knows you don't have enough to do. You know, we all need another hobby. It's like, start a band. We'll start another one. We're only playing in three bands. Let's just start another one. It'll be fine. I'm sure everyone's getting ready for the Albany shanty groups. There's a shanty and folk festival coming up very soon. All the shanties be getting ready. So I'm sure he's got his work cut out. I will be part of it. Yes, I'm very excited. I'll be one of the MCs and stage hosts at the Albany International Shanty Festival. Fun fact, I have been working the Albany Folk and Sea Shanty Festival since the very first one, and I'm one of the only people to do it. I started back in the day with the very, very first one, and I'm still working that festival all these years later. So it's something that I look forward to every year. I'm very excited. So if you see me, come on down. I've got an outfit ready, and I'm going to be all piratey, and it's going to be a good time. Good time. So let's get a quick squizzy at the weather, only because it is 6 o'clock. We've got one whole hour left of fantastic music, but we're going to have a bit of a weather update. In Albany right now, it is 12.7 degrees, but feels more like 11.4. Winds are north-northeasterly at 7 kilometres per hour, with gusts up to 9 kilometres per hour. Humidity is at 83%, and the UV index is 2, which is low. Barometric pressure is at 1,027.1 hectopascals, and we've had no rain since 9 a.m. The forecast for the rest of today is cloudy, light winds. Looking ahead in Albany, Tuesday will be partly cloudy with a low of 9 and a top of 17. Wednesday, slight chance of a shower in the early morning, 8 to 18. Thursday, sunny with temperatures between 9 and 19. Elsewhere around the region, Denmark, partly cloudy with a minimum of 7 and a maximum of 18. Bremer Bay, partly cloudy with a minimum of 7 and a maximum of 17. Noarangarup, partly cloudy with a minimum of 8 and a maximum of 16. Jerramungup, partly cloudy with a minimum of 7 and a maximum of 17. And last but not least, Mount Barker, partly cloudy with a minimum of 6 and a maximum of 16. Of course, if you have a song you want to add to the list, please text in 0483951009. If you want to butter up your dad so you get a good Christmas present, make sure you're nominating him for best bass player. And if you know any other musicians, please text in, because now we're going to be hosting the... I want to say Soundcheck. Soundcheck is my show on Thursday where we focus on the local, regional and independent music of the region. So we're going to do the Soundcheck Awards for great musicianship. That's now a thing. Me and you, we came up with that together. So you can take pride in this. We're going to start to collect some names of who we think should be nominated for outstanding work and outstanding achievement in the local music industry. We'll start collecting now. Mr. Caleb Drage is already on the list. So is Tim Timothy of best bass players. But you know what? We should come up with some really cool categories, just some random categories. I think we should have some normal ones, you know, best guitarist, best band, best single, et cetera, et cetera. But like, let's have, you know, best beard or fanciest shirt who has been worn on stage. You know, let's have some fun with this. But onto the music. I've been waffling on for too long. Let's have a song that is... This was a big hit back in the day, but this particular bass line has been covered and sampled in music more and more and more. It started with Madonna. She sampled the bass line in one of her songs. And just... I listen to a lot of house and techno and that sort of music. This particular bass line is just being sampled in a lot of live DJ sets because it's so good. So let's just play the original. You might like some ABBA. I love me some ABBA. This is Gimme, Gimme, Gimme. A Man After Midnight. I mean, I'm not saying no.

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3: Next song, we're going through it. This particular song, bit of Fleetwood Mac for you. I think that the bass line is one of the most iconic bass lines ever. You know it. It's one that gets in my head all the time. It's a great song. I hope you like it. I know you'll like it. Who doesn't like a bit of Fleetwood Mac? This is The Chain.

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1: 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Brilliant. Brilliant. There we go. Yes. Community service announcement. If you've got a community service announcement, please get in contact. It's a free service. If you're a community group or you're a charity or you've got something going on, fantastic stuff. Fantastic stuff. And we've got another request lined up. But before we do that, let's have a look at what we've written down for potential categories for our upcoming Soundcheck Awards. We're going to have an awards. I'm thinking the what we can actually give out as an award is some sort of Tim Tam themed something. Usually I give out a packet of Tim Tams. If I have a guest coming on into the studio, I will present them with an official Great Southern FM packet of Tim Tams, which is literally just a packet of Tim Tams with a bumper sticker stuck right on there. If you want a bumper sticker, you can come get one and show your support. But let's read. And if you have any suggestions, look, throw them out because this is going to be a collaborative effort. So, best bass players. Best bass players, we've had two nominations, one being Caleb Drage and one being Tim Farley. And the next category that we came up with was best beard. I think that one's important. I think the beards need to be celebrated. And it could be man or woman, you know. Some of us ladies have the stray chin hair that we get the tweezers out and give it a good poke. So you can nominate a man or a woman for that one. Best beard. That's what I've got so far. That's what I've written down on my little notebook right here. So if you have any more categories or anyone you'd like to nominate for said categories, get in contact. Because I'm seeing like a red carpet. I'm seeing photographers everywhere, the paparazzi, people coming in, and it's just going to be huge, obviously, because who wouldn't want to win such a prestigious award as Best Beard by Great Southern FM? I know I want to win that one. I know I do. Maybe I won't pluck for a couple of days and I'll just let it all hang out. Let it all hang out and maybe then I'll be in the running for best beard, but you never know. The shanty man will probably give me a good run for my money because there's some good beards. There's some good beards in the Albany shanty man. You go there, there's a lot of facial hair happening. Like they're men, they're blokes. So you know, I'm sure we should just nominate. You know, I'm writing it down. I've got my pen. I'm writing it. Best beard. We'll go to the Albany shanty man, and we'll just collectively nominate the entire band album. How do you spell Albany? No, there we go. Shanty Man. Look at that. We have a nomination. If you'd like to nominate someone for Best Beard, go for it. If you want to keep going and having some fun with the music, this is a request. Colours Fly and Catherine Wheels. This is by Simple Minds.

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2: I think this next band is a sure-in contester for best beard. I really do. I do. Every time I hear this song, I'm like, man, that song's really cool. And then I never remember who it's by. I never remember the song, but I always think it's really cool. And it is cool. ZZ Top, La Grange.
3: Rumors spreading around in that Texas town. About to check outside the game. You know what I'm talking about. 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They got a lot of nice girls.

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1: Ah, oh, you're listening to Great Southern FM. It's coming up 20 minutes past 6. We're going to have a quick squizzy at the weather before we do anything else. Sitting on 12.5 degrees and humidity is at 85%. Winds. Okay, that's, I haven't seen that before. It says it's northerly at 0 kilometres per hour. Is that right? Is there no wind? Like, I'm just reading the report and it literally says 0 kilometres per hour. Okay, okay. Pressure. Air pressure, 1,027.7 hectopascals. So that's gone up since last time and the wind has completely dropped. Well, good old Albany. You never know what you're going to get. Tomorrow, minimum of 9, maximum 17. Partly cloudy, the chance of morning fog and light winds. So make sure you're tuning into Great Southern FM to keep up to date with all of your local weather.
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1: Well, let's have a quick squizzy at the SMS line. I'm looking at the group chat and it looks like Matilda and Neela have jumped in. Good evening, ladies. Thank you so much for joining. And they have a song request, which I'm more than happy to play. But they think that the bass player, the specific one, is a great bass player and he should be in the running for the Albany Soundcheck Competition Awards. Very prestigious, even though they think that their dad's going to beat him out in the end. Well, I'm down. I'm down for this. You ever played that game called Guitar Hero? Back in the day, you know, you'd have a PlayStation and you'd put the Guitar Hero in. Maybe we need to do something like that where we get all of the bass players together and just give it a rock. Give it a jam. So the song that they've asked for is, oh my God, it's Taylor Swift. Now, it's not every day that you hear Taylor Swift on my show. I don't mind. This is a guilty pleasure. I love me some TS. There, I said it. I do not care who knows it. I love me some Taylor. I love me some Taylor Swift. So I'm more than happy to play this one. This is from her Red Era. See, I'm young. I'm hip. I'm with it. I know about the errors. I watched the concert on Disney. Like, I know what's up, girls. This is State of Grace by the one, the only, the insatiable Taylor Swift.

Hey, Carry On My Wayward Son by Kansas. Now, is that not awesome guitar work? I mean, I hope you weren't able to resist breaking out the air guitar, because I was having a good go at it. For our Supernatural fans out there, if you've seen that TV show, it's their sort of theme songs. Every time I hear it, I always think of that. Fantastic stuff. Thank you so much for joining me. We're counting down, in no particular order, of course, the best guitar riffs, guitar solos, and of course, we're including those bass players in there. We can't have guitar without the bass, you know, slap of the bass. Hey, it is 20 minutes to 7. I'm sure Patrick, the man, the myth, the legend with his 12 bars of guitars. I mean, he's due in. I haven't heard anything different. So make sure you're tuning in for Patrick and his rocking good show. That's always worth a listen. And I always tune in when Patrick's playing. So he'll be on from 7. And having a look at the SMS board, got a little note there. Looking forward to meeting me at the upcoming Shanty Festival. I'm very excited for the festival. However, look, a firm handshake is $20. If you want to take a photo with me, that's $50. And if you want a hug, look, that's a price upon request there. You know, I'm very expensive. I'm a very expensive person. You know, I'm very high maintenance. You know, this all takes upkeep. The lashes and the waxing and the brows and the pedicures, you know. Can't be giving it out for free. Can't be giving it out for free. So, yeah, $20 for a firm handshake, and that's a firm handshake. And if you want a photo, I will gladly take a photo for $50. $4.50 price. A nice little side hug there. I'm very friendly, of course. But, you know, fame is a fickle, fickle friend, and I get swamped. And, okay, I'll stop that. The ego can't really handle anymore. I'm very much looking forward to it. I will be predominantly hosting at, all I'm going to say is 6D. Those who know our local venue, 6D. And I'm very much looking forward. I think I've got like Friday, Saturday and Sunday at 6D. Throughout the day, I'm doing 6-hour shifts. So maybe you could bring me some Maccas or something. You know, bring Catherine a little snacky snack. A little snacky snack for Catherine. Maybe it's the perfect time to bring me the Tim Tams. Bring me the Tim Tams that you owe me. I do accept that. So yeah, I'm thrilled. I'm so excited to be there. You know, on a real level there. It's such a great way to meet new people and get involved in the community. It's and join. If you haven't been to the Shanty Festival, it's free. It's free. There are some ticketed events at the Town Hall, but the majority of the performances are free at local venues all around town. Maybe look it up on the Facebook. Have a look and see who's playing. We've got acts from all over the world coming to play the Albany Shanty Festival and folk. So there's going to be some local faces, some international faces, some people coming from all over Australia, and it's free. What more do you want? What more could you possibly want? Free entertainment. It's so family friendly. You'll have yourself singing along. You'll be stomping your feet. You'll be having a good time. So if you want to come and say hello to little old me, please do. I love to say hello to people and get to know you and shake your hand for $20. Yes. Now let's play some good old Aussie rock. I love these guys. These guys are headlining a music festival up in Kew Balding later in the year. These guys are always heavy on the guitar. Love them. This is the Southern River Band with Stan Quaylen.

0: sometimes in the wee hours of the night, you want a little bit of company and to listen to some of that music you remember so well. That's where I come in. Hi, I'm Clyde, and I'll guide you on a magical musical tour of all of those songs that mean so much to all of us. Overnights on Great Southern FM. 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

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He's been playing for a long time. So let's play a bit of Santana and enjoy his masterful, skillful way he handles that guitar.

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1: We've come to the pointy end of the show with 5 minutes to go until you are in the very safe hands of Patrick with his 12 bars and guitars. We have had so much fun. I've had a lot of fun with you talking about great guitar riffs, fantastic solos, and of course that groovy bass that just ties in the whole thing together. Thank you so much for joining me. Of course, you can join me on Thursday night for Soundcheck. And remember, we have Catherine's Big Fat Pub Quiz. It's just like a regular pub quiz, except this one comes with a side of chips and salad. So we've got some reigning champions, some defending the title. It's all interactive fun, and that's from 9 o'clock. That's 9 p.m. Thursday evening. I'll be on from 8, and I'm looking forward to having your company. Thank you so much for the lovely messages. It is great to be back. I have missed you. I have missed being here in front of the microphone. And, of course, I've missed listening to the great music. But as I said, all things must come to an end. Let's end the show with arguably the most Australian, fantastic guitar riff you could possibly ask for. You know, when we talk about guitar riffs, we talk about mastery, sometimes it's not necessarily how intricate it is, it's what it makes you feel and the thing that it stirs up inside you. Like all good musicians, if you're not, you're wanting to make the listener feel something, and I always feel something when I hear this song. So let's say goodbye and let's play a bit of AC/DC to end the show with. Remember, be kind to yourself, be kind to others, because you just never know who needs it.

0: Hi there, this is...
1: Well, it's just gone 7 o'clock on a Monday night, 2 minutes past. Means it's time for 12 bars and guitars. Blues and boogie woogie here in the South Coast. And before we go any further, thanks to Catherine for the last couple of hours. And it's time to look at the weather, John. It's currently 14 degrees here in town. Looking for 8 tonight. Partly cloudy and 17 tomorrow. Nice. Yeah, looking good for Wednesday too. Sunny and 18. Sunny also for Thursday and 19. Sounds awesome. Well, it's time for blues and boogie woogie, and there's a bit, it's kind of a mixture of both here, believe it or not. Jerry Lee Lewis and Buddy Guy.

0: And the guy, the Jimmy Rogers All-Stars, that one featuring in particular Taj Mahal, doing vocal harmonies and harmonica. Well, as I said earlier, we heard from Jerry Lee Lewis and Buddy Guy and the Haddock Old Boogie. It's 10 minutes past. You're in Great Southern FM 100.9, back in the tick with the river. With a little bit more.
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0: You know, the only there goes James Cotton. James Cotton there, and The Creeper, he called that one. And we started off with The Soul Movers, who feature a guitar player who started life as a red skivvy wearing individual, if you know what I mean. Out of all the coloured skivvies in his band, he was red. Yeah, that's right, Murray Cook, the former Red Wiggle. And the OG, if you like, Original Genuine. And they called themselves the Soul Movers, and that was called Slip-In Mules. It's all about relaxing, putting your slippers on, and forget your cocktail dress. Have a good time. Wear your favourite T-shirt. It's just coming up to 20 minutes past 7. Back in a tick for a couple of more.
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Here he goes. Charlie Musselwhite and Where Highway 61 Runs. Before that, Cream was Rolling and Tumbling, which was quite interesting in that track doesn't have a bass, because that's Jack Bruce doing the harmonica and the vocals. But just as I played that bassless track, someone called Blues Bassman chimed in on text. So, yeah, I bet it's cold where you are. Anyway, it's 7:30. Time for a look at your friend and mine, the Weathertron. He's telling me it's 12.3 degrees now. Gee, that's a drop. And Humidatron, he's chiming in at 86% humidity. And the wind's still at, as we speak, possible push to 4Ks, but zero as we speak. I think the very best thing we could do is play some more stuff. And I think we should go Australian. I might bring that in a couple of tracks time, but in the first instance, I do indeed have some Australian for you. Richard Steele. One fantastic album and then just dropped away. Still out there gigging, apparently. And brilliant track from him called Pescatorial Adventure.

0: there goes. Okay, this is a long name. They call themselves Sapphire, the Uppity Blues Women. And very cleverly written tunes, sometimes quite bawdy tunes, but they're spiritual tune from them fellas. I mean, them ladies. Bozo. And Down to the River. That's what we heard. And as I said earlier, Richard Steele Trio. And Piscatorial Adventure. Let's go fishing. In fact, a couple of days worth of fishing coming up, I think, in the weather. Not bad at all. Well, it's on, let's call it 21 minutes to 8. Back in a tick with a bit more.
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Here it goes. The 1984 version of Empty Arms. Another version made it onto the album the year or the year after. Anyway, Stevie Ray, of course, the obligatory. Before that, your friend and mine, Les Karski, with the then Nervous Investors and My New Girl. A tune by pianist or boogie player Kenny Blues Boss Wayne. Might keep things rolling along. Here's Robert Cray. Here's some of his dates are out because he's talking about an American tax system, but we can relate to this nonetheless, can't we? The 1040 Blues. 1040 being a tax form over there.

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1: 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I've got it all. You're gonna love it.
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0: How fantastic was that? That's didn't leave much space for a breather in there, but that's only because it's Joe Bonamassa having a bit of fun with Tiger in Your Tank. Money's old thing. It's a minute to eight. Can have a bit of a breather, as per usual, and come back with a bit more, bit of weather, then we'll get back into it. He says, stretching. And a lovely stretch it was too.
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0: 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With me, Patrick, on 12 bars of guitars. Before we do anything else, time for the Weathertron. It's 12 degrees here in town. Bit to go yet. Looking for a partly cloudy day tomorrow after a forecast low of 8 tonight and 17 tomorrow. Nice. Sunny for Wednesday and 18. Sunny also for Thursday and 19. Looks pretty good, doesn't it, for winter? It's a nice little breather. Speaking of breathers, here's Matt Taylor. I think we've heard of him before, haven't we?

0: Here he goes. Clazza, Eric Clapton, and Tore Down. And before Claz, we heard from Matt Taylor, and I remember when I was young. It was 8 past 8. Great Southern FM, 100.9. Have a bit of a breather and come back with one more before we get into our Christian quarter in a bit. So stand by, as I say, batten down the appropriate hatches.
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0: Ryan Fraser, If the Cat Fits, from the album I cannot remember the name of, for some odd reason. So I compile all my stuff onto my, yeah, and I forget the name of the album when I do, when I write it down. It's a free country, I can be forgetful, I guess. Well, I'm going to have a bit of a breather and come back with tonight's guitar bit. I mean, wake up. Tonight's Christian Quarter. Back in a sec.
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0: Well, it's time for said Christian Quarter, and a couple of ones to start us off. Here's one that probably going to punch it between the eyes, this one. It's Mark Farner and the Judgment Day Blues. It's, yeah, like I say, it's direct. Here's Mark Farner.

worse. Some folks don't even know they got it, but it's even in the church. Where will that sinner go if the church can't find its way?

Man, one of these days, that eastern sky is gonna split open. And when it does, I'm gonna be out of here. You go with me? And when it all comes down, man, I ain't gonna have these troubles.

Yeah, they go for the time being. Just there we heard Larry Howard and Trouble No More. For that, as I said, Mark Farner with the Judgment Day Blues. So, 23 minutes past 8 o'clock. A quick breathiest of breathers. And we'll be back in a tick.

0: Some days are better than others, and we all need a helping hand from time to time.
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0: Yeah, they go Eddie DeGarmo and amazing backup singers. It was Here Am I, Keith Green thing. It's 28 minutes past 8 o'clock here on Great Southern FM. It's time to go crick my neck back to the left and check out the weather, John. It's still sitting there at 12 degrees here in town. The Humidotron, he's phoned in. It's still 85% from him. Thanks, Humidotron. 85% humidity. And the wind is northerly at 6 k's with a slight push up to 7 here and there. So there you are. I'm going to have one of them there breathers and come back with the guitar bit. All pile of stuff lined up. Roy Buchanan, BB King, all sorts of gear. Back in a tick.
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0: that ain't it, I quit.
1: I'd like to hear someone have told B.B. King that that wasn't it. Which is actually the title of that tune. It's just so crisp and just oozes B.B. King all over it. And still great to hear. And we open up tonight with Roy Buchanan, just about peeling our ears off there with his cover of Jack the Ripper, the old Link Wray thing. And it's definitely not note for note cover, but it's a Roy Buchanan cover. It's not meant to. Anyway, got a nice little nippy one here for you. This would be someone we've already heard tonight, Brian Fraser Trio. Here's a snappy little thing he calls Guitar Rag.

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1: If you're an animal lover, then the Albany Animal Welfare Op Shop is the place for you to go. 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They are located at 110B Chester Pass Road. Further inquiries to 0447 249 981.

0: Yep, Matt Guitar Murphy. There, obviously, evidently recorded some time ago and live. And he called it Taking Off. With, what's his name? Slim, Memphis Slim on the piano. Long time touring partners, those two. Well, that Martin Julia and Reel to Reel. Well, it's 13 minutes to 9. Might take me the breather right now and bring it on home in just a tick.
1: Mitchell House is a vibrant art centre in Mount Barker. 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

There we go. It's Brian Setzer there with, well, you know that one. It'll be Bobalula. And for him, Earl Hooker. And End of the Blues. It's also end of the show. I crack me up. I'll be back next Monday night for more 12 Bars and Guitars, as I always say. Have a quick one last squeeze at the Weathertron. Tells me it's now 12 degrees here in town. Finally moved. The outlook, we're looking for 8 tonight. The outlook for tomorrow, partly cloudy in 17. Sunny for Wednesday in 18. Looking good. And even better, sunny for Thursday in 19. So there you are. Well, I'll leave you with old Tommy. Tom Principato's in the background there. Making his way up. Stand by for the overnight broadcasts. Until next time, as I say, see you.

0: 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So, to tell you what's coming up on this week's program, here's Roger.
1: Thanks, Ruth. First up, have you seen that colourful piano around town, often with people playing on it? Helen Bolton will tell us about the Kinjaling Keys initiative and how it's taken off. In Writer's Corner, Rosalie Wharton will read her short story of love in the protection of the turtles in Lake Seppings. And last but not least, Emma Davis will tell us what's coming up at the Albany Entertainment Centre. And there's lots. So, let's get straight on with the show.
0: This is 100.9 Arts Magazine's Interview of the Week.
2: Dear listeners, it's great to have with me Helen Bolton, who seems to be the mastermind behind the Kinjaling Keys project. And the Kinjaling Keys project is perhaps something you would have noticed with the piano turning up in all kinds of interesting locations around the town. So, hi, Helen, how are you?
3: I'm well, thank you.
2: What actually happens with this Kinjaling Keys project? There's a piano, but there must be some thoughts and action behind this.
3: There is, absolutely. The whole idea of the piano was to bring a community piano into Kinjaling, Albany area, and give members of the public an opportunity to not just play the piano, but come and have a listen and really engage in conversations with people about music, about their history of playing, about their dreams of playing in the future, and have it really as a community hub around the piano.
2: So where have you actually had the piano? Have there been any specific events?
3: Our launch was at The Gap with Adam Cook playing, and that was absolutely amazing.
2: Yes.
3: To have a piano out there. It was only out there for the day and it did pop up. We didn't publicise that at all. The next day it went off to the whaling station, and since then it's been primarily around town. So the town square, the Hilton, Bunnings, and this week it arrived at Albany Plaza. But it also popped up for Southern Ports at their Port Fest event, and up at the National Anzac Centre.
2: Well, that's really interesting. Now, Bunnings is not necessarily the kind of place I associate with piano music.
3: I know, and how good is that? That we could put it in a place like Bunnings, be so welcomed by the staff and by people who were visiting Bunnings and being so surprised. And people would say to me, they could hear this music from aisles away, and they kept tracking it until they found a piano and they couldn't believe their eyes. And one of the really special events we had there was a piano teacher who was preparing her students for the Albany of Stedford came along with 17 students, and we had a recital there, which
2: wow.
3: was just amazing. Great experience for the students. So they got to play for a public audience before they were playing on stage at the Albany Entertainment Centre. And unbeknownst to them at the time, the piano had been invited to go down to the Entertainment Centre for the week of the Stedford, which was also pretty special.
2: That is really absolutely amazing. Now, this whole concept has become quite popular, hasn't it? Because there was a programme in the UK called Piano, which was then followed by a programme which is in the ABC, Piano, here in Australia. And it does actually bring out wonderful things from the community. But was that an inspiration for what you're doing with Kinjaling Keys?
3: It was somewhat, but I think the idea, the seed was laid before I actually started watching the piano series. It was something that I just thought, wouldn't it be wonderful? I had the opportunity to have such a project supported to get it started off down here. We got some funding from the city and great support from local businesses to make it all happen. And if it hadn't been for those people and businesses, and we've got a GoFundMe as well, if it wasn't for that sort of thing, because Go figure. You need public liability insurance when you have a
2: Oh,
3: piano
2: no.
3: going round like this. You have to pay to transport it well, and Mount Barker Express are amazingly helpful in doing the transport and doing it at a really good cost for us, but it still costs. And every now and again, we invite a professional musician to play.
2: Right.
3: And I didn't want to say to professional people, hey, come and play for nothing, because I wanted to recognise their professionalism and invite them to play and have a real show for the piano. So we
2: Yes.
3: do that as well. And all that obviously costs money to keep it going.
2: And also, presumably, it has to be tuned a lot. I mean, if you've got a lot of people pounding away at the keys, it can't be very good for a piano. And of course, all the changes in temperature.
3: Absolutely. So the person who gave us the piano in the first place and then prepared it so that it was in a state that could be played, Peter Bailey, is the person who looks after it for us. So whenever it moves, he pops down and does a check on it. Time to time, he has to do a full tune-up on it. And fortunately for this year, that tuning side of it was covered by our grant from the City of Albany. And in the future, we have support from Lucas from Patterson Construction, who is going to be covering those costs as we move forward, which is so important to us.
2: Now, this piano is quite a snazzy one, isn't it? I mean, it's very colourful looking. Lots of pictures. So it must have a background, I would say.
3: It does. The original plan and the original application to the city was to move it round to just a few places in 2026 to coincide with the bicentennial.
2: Yep.
3: So if you come and see the piano, have a look at the panels, because if you look at the top, you'll see that it's York Street and where it was positioned outside the library. There's a piano there. And on
2: Right.
3: one side is the Gap, on another side is the whaling station. And on the front at the top, we've got the An National Anzac Centre. And down the bottom, we've got Binlup Middleton Beach, where it hasn't been yet, but I believe that's on the cards.
2: Okay. Now, who's actually been doing those drawings and paintings?
3: So we got support through the Vancouver Arts Centre to work with Katajini Aboriginal Corporation, and they, along with Sarah Coyne, who was our artist who actually developed the concept along with Romata from Katajini, they put the ideas together and they worked with people from Katajini Aboriginal Corporation to paint it. And it's just so beautifully done. And there's parts that are really significant to the Menang people. So one of the things that if you look down at the bottom, at the end of Oyster Harbour, we know there are the fish traps. Now, although
2: Right.
3: our actual painting doesn't show the end of Oyster Harbour, the fish traps are actually there. And we've got yarning circles on there, and we've got kangaroo footprints, and it's just beautiful acknowledgement of our Menang people.
2: Brilliant. So where do you see this initiative going in the future?
3: Well, after thinking it was just going to go to those couple of places, and then us having an opportunity to think outside the square and go, okay, so it can't live forever in the town square as I thought it would. Where can it go? Well, it's going everywhere. And people are saying to me, you know, it can't stop. You know, you can't stop at the end of the year. So I'm able to say reassuringly to them now that we are booked up at least till the end of January.
2: Gosh.
3: We have another town outside of Albany who would like it to come for a visit for a month or so. We have other places where it's already been and they're saying to us, when can we have it back? So I think it's gaining so much momentum. I mean, our views on social media in the last 28 days, we've had 140,000 views of our daily reels that are being put up.
2: Right.
3: So people are really getting behind it, and just it arriving at the plaza this week has been amazing, and people coming up and saying, it's here. Wow, I hadn't seen it before. I can't believe it's actually here at the plaza now, which is great.
2: Well, I think this is all absolutely wonderful. Now, listeners, you can follow this, of course, on Facebook, on King Jarling Keys. So you will know roughly where the piano is going to be at any given time, and maybe presumably play chopsticks, but maybe have a go at playing some more and come along and listen and engage with the players. It just seems so fantastic, but at least you can now work out where it's going to be.
3: Absolutely. And there is another initiative that I'd really like to share.
2: Yes.
3: When we applied for our grants, we did so under the auspices of the Folk and Chanty Festival. And during
2: Right.
3: their festival, we are working with the Albany Entertainment Centre, and they are bringing out one of their Steinway grand pianos into the foyer.
2: Ooh.
3: And through a joint initiative with Kinjal & Keys, people can sign up for a 20-minute session on a Steinway. Can you imagine that? Play a Steinway in the foyer of the entertainment centre. So
2: Oh,
3: if
2: that's
3: they go on
2: wonderful.
3: our Facebook page, they'll see a link. Yeah, they'll see a link to be able to sign up to do that. It's on Friday and Saturday, the 10th and 11th of July, and there's still spots available. But we know
2: Wow.
3: that they're going to be snapped up as soon as it gets out on the Folk and Chanty Festival Facebook
2: Oh,
3: page. Our locals might miss out, which would be a damn shame. So sign up now.
2: okay, that's a message to everybody that you've got a real chance of doing that, and by going through to the Kinjaling Keys site on Facebook. Brilliant. Thank you, Helen. It's a great job you're doing.
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4: Mothers Together by Rosalie Wharton. She poked her head above the surface again and looked around, exposing only her nose and eyes. Humans had been walking past all day and another just passed, but she was desperate. If she didn't go, she would explode. 2 days before, she had felt the pressure building up in her little body, and today she reluctantly acknowledged that the time had come. Again. Why? She had already been out this season. That was hard enough. But now she had no choice. The air still felt too hot, but it was getting dark, and that was too dangerous. The sky was turning oranges and pinks and reds. It was time to go. She crept to the edge of the water and had another look. It seemed safe. With no time to sit in the shallows and ponder her choices like earlier in the season, she slowly crept out of the water, slipping quietly through the sedges. Her sharp claws dug deeply into the rising sandy bank. A sudden wind and loud screeching noise above her forced her to scurry under a bush. She peeked out and saw the butcher bird that had swooped her flying away. Feeling that this was as good a place as any, she started digging, but it was no good. Too much rock. Time to move on and find a better spot. She slipped out from under the bush and plodded along the edge of the path until coming to a stop in a sandy spot under a grove of trees. The digging was going well, with sand soft enough for a nice big hole. The eggs came out quickly as her rear legs worked to ensure each egg was delicately placed safely one atop the other. Then she heard the dread noise, the deep, droning caws of the ravens as they flew into the trees above her. They stared menacingly at her while singing their awful chorus. She coiled her neck and froze. She knew what they could do, had seen it happen. They flipped you upside down, and once your tallow-coloured underside was showing and you couldn't move, they pecked out your eyes, then bit you from the outside in. She looked up at them as pieces of bark and twigs fell on her. One crow flew down behind her. She felt it against her legs and then saw it fly past her with one of her eggs in its mouth. Oh no! Oh no! What to do? She could not counter this. Her life was in danger. She turned around and raced back towards the water, leaving her precious eggs exposed in an open hole. It was too dangerous for her to finish filling the hole and slamming her butt up and down to compact the sand and make it harder for predators. After all that, but at least she was safe. She raced down the bank and slipped into the water, not looking back. Unbeknown to her, out of the shadows, came the human who had been hiding behind the trees, who chased the ravens away from her and the nest and quickly moved towards the hole, who gently filled it in and compacted the sand, who pulled out weeds so they wouldn't grow and interfere with the eggs, then carefully pegged a square mesh frame on top to keep the predators out. The turtle tracker had walked up and down the path on this sweltering hot summer day, waiting for just this moment, sweating for hours in the hot sun with the high-vis, the jeans, the boots and snake gaiters. They had made each other's day. That was Mothers Together, written and read by Rosalie Wharton.
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6: Dear listeners, it's great to have with me again Emma Davis from the Albany Entertainment Centre, who's going to be telling us about some of the things that are coming up. So what's next?
7: Well, straight away we've got Showcase, which is presented by Southern Edge Arts on the 27th of June.
6: A showcase of what?
7: Showcase of everything that Southern Edge Arts does best. So a little bit of circus, a little bit of theatre, some acrobatics, basically all of those fabulous things that you see up in the air with silks and ropes and hoops and all sorts. And it's all of their performers, right down from their little ones up to their very experienced pre-professional performers.
6: So what date is that on?
7: The 27th of June.
6: Terrific. Moving on, Nurse Georgie Carroll, Infectious. Now, I think she's had quite an impact for years, basically dobbing in the health system. Would that be fair?
7: Dobbing in and making fun of it at the same time, absolutely. So she's come direct from the UK. She's doing a fabulous stand-up comedy act on the 30th of June. She is a hilarious performer. She is a nurse, so a lot of her comedy is to do with nursing and the things that go on in hospitals during her nursing career.
6: I presume she's referring to British hospitals?
7: Mostly, yes.
6: But these things have never happened in Australian
7: hospitals. Of course not. Absolutely not. Never.
6: Okay. But I've heard lots of really good things about this particular comedian. That's Georgie Carroll doing Infectious. Moving on, a completely different change of scene. I think this is probably rather more serious.
7: The Six Noongar Seasons, presented by Australian Baroque on the 9th of July. Now, I'm really looking forward to this one. This is a classical music concert. It's a completely new work, very similar to Vivaldi's The Four Seasons, but it's the Six Noongar Seasons. So we get six individual pieces of music performed on authentic Baroque instruments. These are world-class musicians. We've had them at the Entertainment Centre before, and they just do absolutely beautiful concerts. I would not miss this one.
6: That does sound fantastic. I'm quite a classical music buff myself, so for this to come up, I think it's really wonderful. What a synthesis of cultures.
7: Yeah, absolutely. And it also includes poetry by Gina Williams, who has been to Albany a few times with different performances. And so this is her poetry being performed live with the music.
6: Brilliant. Next, Drip Drop Play.
7: Yes, so this one is for the kids and families. So every age from 3 to 12, we have 6 performances. It is all to do with making music using ice and water. The performance also includes an interactive element, so the children get to play with big bowls of water, huge chunks of ice, and they get led in all of this by 3 musicians who are international level percussionists. So they get the opportunity to play with the musicians and also watch them perform. And the most beautiful part about this performance is each child is encouraged to bring an adult with them, and it's all about them interacting in the space with their adult. So you get to have this lovely one-on-one time with your child.
6: Now, this sounds fabulous. Now, they are actually segregated by age group.
7: Yes, so there's 6 performances, and each one is a different age group. So you're not going to have 3-year-olds and 12-year-olds in the same performance. And as the age groups get older, the actual parts of the show change. So while the younger ages get to experience making music, as they get older, they also get to experience music, but also get to learn about the science behind how all of those sounds are being made.
6: And also on the 12th of July, amazing, you've got Andy Griffiths coming over to do Reading is an Adventure.
7: Yes, this now, is a special treat for the school holidays.
6: Yes. So what kind of age group is Andy Griffiths placed for?
7: So ideally it's for that 9 to 12-year-old age group, but I do know there are some younger and older readers who absolutely adore Andy Griffiths. He writes very funny books. If you've ever read a 36-story treehouse book, those are Andy Griffiths. He is very, very funny. He is also the Children's Laureate writer this year, which is why he is coming to the Entertainment Centre. He's going to talk all about his stories, his journey to becoming an author, and there is a whole interactive element as well. Now, this one is selling very fast, so if you want to come along and see Andy, you need to get onto those, and that is right in the middle of the school holidays on the 12th of July.
6: That's fantastic. So that's only about 3 weeks away, and you're telling me you sold 2/3 to 3/4 of the tickets already?
7: Yeah, absolutely.
6: And that is the full main auditorium?
7: Yes, we've sold over 400 tickets already.
6: Extraordinary. And then back to more school holiday workshops. This time I've got down 8 to 12 and 13 to 16. So working on what?
7: So Black Swan State Theatre Company is returning to the Albany Entertainment Centre these school holidays. They have been coming for the last 2 years doing a week-long workshop for children aged 8 to 16 years old. And across the course of the week, the children learn different acting techniques. They get to work with each other on scenes, and this one has a particular focus on how to create your own story and then tell that story to an audience.
6: Brilliant. And then not much later, we have some more comedy. This is Luke Gidgell, Good Intentions.
7: Yeah, we're a bit lucky with the stand-up comedy this year. We've got Luke Gidgell returning. He was last here 2 years ago, had his sold-out show. On the 18th of July, he is returning to the AEC with his new show, Good Intentions. If you're in that younger age group, he definitely has his appeal. He got very famous during the COVID pandemic doing stand-up comedy skit, and he's really quite funny.
6: Now for something completely different. 25th of July, Thelma Plum, I Don't Play That Song Anymore.
7: Yes, now I think this is going to show my age. I didn't actually know who Thelma Plum was. And then my daughter was absolutely horrified and proceeded to play a whole bunch of Thelma Plum music. She writes really incredible contemporary pop music, gorgeous harmonies, just really beautiful playing. She's an Indigenous artist coming over to the West for the first time. So this is her first West Coast tour, and she's doing 3 venues, and we are so lucky to have her in Albany.
6: Golly.
7: So if you don't know who Thelma Plum is, don't be like me. Go and look her up. She's amazing.
6: Then you've got such an amazing lineup. And then on July the 29th, the Sydney Dance Company's Performance Engine. Now that sounds like high culture to me. What is it all about?
7: So if you're a fan of contemporary dance and ballet, this is sort of a fusion of the two. Ingen actually refers to three different pieces of work. So the Sydney Dance Company has taken three of their resident choreographers, given them a theme, given them music, and then they have created three individual pieces, which together will be performed on the 29th of July. And it's going to be an exceptional performance. Each one is very, very different. And it's just a beautiful night of dance.
6: And last but not least, taking us to the very end of July, this has become a marathon. There's so much going on. We've got Michael Jackson History, or HI, His Story show. So that must be a tribute show?
7: It is. So a tribute to Michael Jackson. And Michael Jackson History Show has actually been to the AEC before. It was here 2 years ago. It is probably one of the most amazing tribute acts I have ever seen. They have a full band, dancers, a light show, and the tribute to Michael Jackson is in itself exceptional. The performer who plays Michael is very, very talented. That's on the 30th of July. Don't miss it. You will absolutely regret it, and you'll probably have to wait another 2 years for them to come back again.
6: Well, Emma, we've talked about so much this time around, and it's all in the next 5 weeks or so, which is just extraordinary. So how would I find out more about this, about these different events?
7: So you can drop into the Albany Entertainment Centre Monday to Friday, 10 a.m. to 5 p.m, or you could go online to artsculturetrust.wa.gov.au.
6: Fantastic. Thanks, Emma.
7: No worries. Thank you.
1: 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My special thanks go to Helen Bolton, Rosalie Wharton, Emma Davis and Ruth Ainscow. I look forward to chatting with you next week. That's 12:30 on Sunday afternoon on 100.9 FM. And if you miss us, Arts Magazine is repeated every week at 9 p.m. on Mondays. Take us away from it all. Dave Rastrick.

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0: Now for a quick weather update. Right now in Albany, it's partly cloudy, with the wind coming from the north-northwest. It's 10 degrees.
1: Tomorrow is forecast to be partly cloudy,
0: with a maximum of 17 degrees after an overnight minimum of 8. I'll have more later.
2: All right, then, now, listen carefully. 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Now, they've only got a turn off. 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
3: No.
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At the Albany Public Library, situated on York Street, you will find friendly and welcome access to a world of information and entertainment to enrich your life. Albany Public Library is one of the thriving community hubs that cement Albany's position as one of Australia's most livable regional cities. 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

take a quick look at the weather. Right now in Albany, it's partly cloudy and calm. It's 9 degrees. Tomorrow is forecast to be partly cloudy, with a maximum of 17 degrees after an overnight minimum of 8. I'll have more later.

Mitchell House is a vibrant art centre in Mount Barker. There's several art groups meeting throughout the week for painting, pottery, textiles and more. There's regular workshops run by established artists. It's a great community art hub with regular exhibitions in a terrific gallery space which is open to the public every Friday, Saturday and Sunday from 10 a.m. to 4 p.m. Explore your creativity by joining one of the art groups in a friendly, supportive environment. 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You may find that art piece you've been looking for, or even better, create your own. 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

Sometimes I can't sleep at night. Sometimes I lay awake staring at the ceiling. It happens to all of us. But you don't have to be alone by yourself. You can be alone with me. Clyde, if it's dark o'clock and you're counting sheep and it's just not helping, let me put you to sleep. Not like that. I mean, overnights on Great Southern FM, I play the music from your youth. Unless you're over 80, in which case I'll play the music from your middle age. Anyway, don't stare at the ceiling thinking about which shade of beige it is. 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I get into the groove,

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Then pop into the new Butterflies Op Shop at 122 Lockyer Avenue. 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

You know, it took me a long time to finally realize that a good thing is hard to find. That's why I'm standing right here with you today.

0: time for a weather update. Right now in Albany, it's partly cloudy, with the wind coming from the north-northwest. It's 9 degrees, but feels more like 7 degrees.
1: The forecast for today is partly cloudy, with a maximum of 17 degrees.
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Bargains galore just for you. They're located on Lockyer Avenue next to the Bendigo Bank and their opening hours are from 9 to 5, Tuesday to Saturday. They are always keen to get any clean, saleable items that you would like to donate just by dropping them off during opening hours. If you're interested in helping out as a volunteer, you can speak with the manager, Carol.

If you like cruisy, easy listening music with some nostalgia and a bit of contemporary thrown in, then join me, Leslie, for Saturday Sounds each Saturday, 12 to 3. Let's do lunch.

We've had some great tunes over the last few hours, and things are only going to get better. This is Great Southern FM, and you're with Clyde. It's just gone 25 minutes past 12.

sport music. Now that sounds like a good combination. If you agree, please join me, Hutch, for Sports Snippets on Saturdays between 3 to 6 p.m. to get your sports fix with plenty of music. I love it.

Hey there, this is Russell Morris. It must be really difficult to make a career out of music these days. Way back in the 70s and 80s, you could actually go to a radio station, talk to the program manager and say, hey, what do you think? And because we got airplay, we became known, which has the snowball effect. Your record starts to move, and the record really is the spokesman for the band. For young bands these days, they're not getting any airplay, and therefore they're not making a living, and therefore the bands are breaking up before they even begin to start. 50% airplay for Australian product would be fantastic. It would be our culture. We're progressing. Let's try and get that airplay level up to 50%.

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And hey, you just might find a new favourite artist. 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I'll see you soon.

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0: time for a weather update. Right now in Albany, it's partly cloudy and calm. It's 8 degrees.
1: The forecast for today is partly cloudy, with a maximum of 17 degrees.
0: I'll have another update later.

Australia's heart and spirit lies in its people and the stories we tell with song and music. And these voices should never be pushed aside by commercial forces that operate from outside Australia. We need to reconnect with the power of local music in our lives, no matter where we find music. 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

Hello, this is Wendy, and if you like the classics from the 60s and 70s, you'll love my program on Tuesday afternoons from 3 to 5 p.m. Memories are made of these.

It's so quiet. And you're dreaming. I turn to you and say, awake is the new sleep. Awake is the new sleep. So wake up and do it, whatever it is. 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'Cause awake is the new sleep. 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So wake up. 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And do it, whatever it is. Whatever it is. 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Whatever it is. Go do it.

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Clyde in the chair, giving you the live and local you can't get anywhere else. It's 29 minutes past one.

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Join me, Boy Blue, every Friday between 12 and 3 p.m. to hear your favorite rock classics. Folk rock, bluesy rock, jazzy rock, psychedelic rock. I've got it all. You're gonna love it.

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Caruso walks on trumpet paths, safaris to the heart of all that jazz. Through eye bars and girders, through wires and pipes, the mathematic circuits of the modern nights. Through huts, through Harlem, through jails and gospel pews, through the class on Park and the trash on Vine, through Europe and the deep, deep heart of Dixie Blue, through savage progress cuts the jungle line.

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1: 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This is Clyde coming at you from Great Southern FM in Albany. Keep listening. You'll be hearing the best music of all time. All the time. 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

0: Let's take a quick look at the weather. Right now in Albany, it's cloudy, with the wind coming from the northwest. It's 9 degrees.
1: The forecast for today is partly cloudy, with a maximum of 17 degrees.
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Good morning. Don't go anywhere. Your favorite song might be coming up next. Hi, I'm Clyde. Let's drop the needle on the record. 7 minutes past 3.

0: Let's take a quick look at the weather. Right now in Albany, it's mostly cloudy, with the wind coming from the northeast. It's 9 degrees, but feels more like 7 degrees.
1: The forecast for today is partly cloudy, with a maximum of 17 degrees.
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sometimes in the wee hours of the night, you want a little bit of company and to listen to some of that music you remember so well. That's where I come in. Hi, I'm Clyde, and I'll guide you on a magical musical tour of all of those songs that mean so much to all of us. Overnights on Great Southern FM. 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

0: did you do on the weekend?
1: Oh, you know, just stayed at home, acted as a taxi for the kids. There's just never enough time to get things done. You?
0: I went hiking and canoeing with the kids and got qualified as a snorkeling instructor. But I know what you mean. The weekends really are too short.
1: You did all that?
0: Yeah. I mean, why should the kids have all the fun? Join Scouts as a leader. You'd love it.
1: Oh, the kids would too.
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0: Now for a quick weather update. Right now in Albany, it's mostly clear and calm. It's 8 degrees.
1: The forecast for today is partly cloudy, with a maximum of 17 degrees.
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quick the other way, nor does it slow. 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

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You know how you make the bass better? Crank the bass up. 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Crank the bass up. 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

was staying at the mission till I met Marie. 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Fell across town, said he's looking for a man to move some old cars around. Maybe me and Marie could find a burned out van and do a little settling down. But I'm just dreaming cause I got no ride, and the junkyard's a pretty good ways. That job's about a half week old, besides, it'd be gone now anyway. Unemployment said I got no more checks, and they showed me to the hall. My brother died in Georgia some time ago, and I got no one left to call. Summer wasn't bad below the bridge, a little short on food, that's all. Now I gotta get Marie some kind of coat, we're headed down into fall. Used to play the mouth harp pretty good, I hustled up a little dough. But I got drunk and I woke up rolled a couple of months ago. They got my harp and they got my dollar, them low-life so-and-sos. Harps cost money and I ain't got it, it's my own fault I suppose. Nose down, but the Chesapeake's running two freights every day. If it was just me, I'd be headed south, but Marie can't catch no train. She's got some pain and she thinks it's a baby, says we gotta wait and see.

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0: time for a weather update. Right now in Albany, it's partly cloudy, with the wind coming from the northeast. It's 7 degrees.
1: The forecast for today is partly cloudy, with a maximum of 17 degrees.
0: I'll have another update later.

If you love the outdoors but having trouble getting around, Cycling Without Age Australia have specially designed electric bikes ready to take you on a fabulous ride. Sit back and enjoy the luxury of a willing volunteer to cycle you around while you enjoy the views. Rides are available Monday to Friday and commence from the Emu Point Cafe. You can text Jen 0420 772 511. And remember, include the date and the time you want to book your ride. Enjoy the outdoors in our beautiful city in comfort. And by the way, more volunteers are always welcome.

Sometimes I can't sleep at night. Sometimes I lay awake staring at the ceiling. It happens to all of us. But you don't have to be alone by yourself. You can be alone with me. Clyde, if it's dark o'clock and you're counting sheep and it's just not helping, let me put you to sleep. Not like that. I mean, overnights on Great Southern FM, I play the music from your youth. Unless you're over 80, in which case I'll play the music from your middle age. Anyway, don't stare at the ceiling thinking about which shade of beige it is. Tune in to your favorite local radio station and enjoy the best of the best. When the nighttime comes, I don't get tired. I get into the groove

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1: Good morning, I'm Shannon Kirkwood. Westminster's newest MP, Andy Burnham, is poised to become Britain's seventh Prime Minister in a decade. Sir Keir Starmer has announced his resignation, saying he'll leave Downing Street by September. Mr. Burnham has declared he will stand for the leadership position. He's been officially sworn in as the MP for Makerfield following his by-election victory last week. The BBC's Chris Mason reports.
2: Westminster is a postcode whose currency is power. Today, power shifted and quickly. Photographs of the former mayor of Greater Manchester surrounded by hundreds of Labour MPs, the Chancellor Rachel Reeves, the former Deputy Prime Minister Angela Rayner among them, illustrate that shift in power and influence. It's not impossible someone else chooses to take on Andy Burnham, but it's increasingly likely he is Prime Minister in just a matter of weeks.
1: Further tests are underway after Australia recorded its second case of the deadly H5N1 bird flu virus. Western Australia says since the first confirmed case on Friday, it's received reports of dozens of sick or dead birds. Authorities say there's no evidence the virus has spread, but some poultry farms are already voluntarily locking down. Federal Agriculture Minister Julie Collins spoke to the ABC about the need to remain calm.
3: Obviously been learning from what we have seen overseas and some of the devastation that has occurred in terms of wildlife, particularly overseas. But what I would say is that we're still in the investigation stage and reiterate that it's not in our poultry or agricultural systems at this point in time.
1: An increasing number of young Australians have been found to have made the call for help last year. The Kids Helpline Service responded to 5,190 crisis interventions last year. Its impact report finding that's a 350% increase since 2018. Such an intervention involves a professional counsellor contacting emergency services or child protection authorities when a young person is deemed to be at immediate risk of harm. The report also found First Nations young people represented 9% of all contact of the service last year. The German Lifesaving Association says it's recorded 6 drowning deaths over the weekend amid extreme heat conditions. Much of Europe is preparing for the heatwave to intensify over the week. A new exhibition honouring Australia's involvement in Afghanistan is opening at the War Memorial tonight. As Laura Devoy reports, it addresses conflicting views about the war.
4: A Bushmaster vehicle, embroidered handkerchiefs and a taxidermied black Labrador are among 1,400 objects on display. Titled Was It Worth It? The exhibition covers from the aftermath of 9/11 in 2001 to the evacuation of Kabul 20 years later. Director of the Australian War Memorial, Matt Anderson, described the new gallery as a first draft of history. He also acknowledged the Brereton Report, which found credible information Australian Defence Force personnel were involved in serious crimes in Afghanistan. 41 ADF personnel died and 263 were wounded during the war.
1: In other news, Adelaide AFL great Tony Modrow is out of intensive care following a truck accident last week south of Adelaide. His family says he has made encouraging progress, but there is a long road ahead. And Clive Davis, the music executive who shaped the careers of American superstars such as Whitney Houston, Aretha Franklin and Bruce Springsteen, has passed away, aged 94. To sport at the FIFA World Cup, Argentina has defeated Austria 2-0 in Dallas this morning. Lionel Messi scored both goals for his side and a record 18th World Cup goal. Former Socceroos boss Graham Arnold has made 3 changes to the Iraqi side as they take on France in Philadelphia. Later today, Norway takes on Senegal and Jordan faces Algeria.
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5: 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We acknowledge and respect the continuing culture, connections to land, water and community, and the contribution the Indigenous people make to the life of elders.

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1: 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We begin the program with Genesis and a track called I Can't Dance, and Back on Country with Troy Cassar Daly. Well, we are country. We are a regional city in Western Australia. It's my pleasure to once again welcome you to Great Southern FM Tuesday Breakfast. My name's George, and I'll be taking you through till 9 a.m. this morning with lots of great music to enlighten, to brighten up your day. 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There you go. While the music's playing, you can phone the studio. All right, time for a weather check. 8.9 degrees currently as recorded at Albany Airport. Feels like 8.6. Humidity 98%. We've got no wind at the moment. No rain recorded since 9 a.m. yesterday. A pressure gauge reading of 1,028.8 hectopascals. For today, there's a 20% likelihood of rain. Only expecting about a mil. It's all out to sea at the moment. Bit of patchy fog around this morning, and we're expecting a maximum of 17 degrees. Looking around the region today, Denmark mostly sunny 17, as well as Bremer Bay partly cloudy 17, Noengrup and Jeremungup both cloudy days 16 degrees, and Mount Barker mostly sunny 16 degrees. All right, looking ahead to the next 3 days in Albany, Wednesday mostly sunny, slight chance of a shower, maximum 18, Thursday sunny, no rain expected there, maximum 19, so slightly warmer day. And then Friday, dropping 3 degrees, very high chance of showers, maximum 16 degrees. Well, that completes your weather update for this hour. I'll be back after the 7 a.m. news with another weather check for you. Anyhow, let's continue with Mason Lehman with the Mason-Dixon line, like that song. And then we've got Chicago, What Kind of Man Would I Be?

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1: 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Now, that particular instrumental piece was by Lonnie Lee. He's actually 85 years old. I've got a picture here of him performing in 1957. He looks really young, quite handsome too for you ladies out there. He was handsome. He's probably still handsome at 85. And at the peak of his career, he had 8 top 100 singles. Quite the achievement. And he was born on a sheep farm in Rowen in New South Wales, and at the age of 7 he started singing in the local church choir, and he took up the guitar and did Johnny Ray impersonations as a teen and Nat King Cole. And after he left secondary school, he worked as a bank clerk in Greenacre, and then he just went on from there to a career in music. All right, let's continue with Chicago and What Kind of Man Would I Be?
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2: That was Brad Paisley with She's Her Own Woman. And before that, we heard What Kind of Man Would I Be? We could say, What Kind of Woman Would I Be? Well, the Great Southern Adoptee Support Group meets at 11 a.m. on the first Wednesday of each month at the Premier Hotel, corner of York and Grey Street, Albany, upstairs in the ladies' room. Now, their next session is 1st of July, followed by 5th of August and 2nd of September. 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

0: That was a track by duo, husband and wife duo Les Paul and Mary Ford, 1960s tune with the Poor People of Paris. And before that, we heard Joan and the Giants with Feels Like a Heartache. Let's have a look at the community service announcement file once again. Finney's at Unit 5, 124 Lockyer Avenue, Albany invite you to join their dedicated team of volunteers for the positions of truck drivers or assistants or in-store retail assistants. 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That's 9841 6326, or drop into the store for a chat. So if you're into truck driving, or you can help out with truck driving, or you're good at working in store, or be willing to help out in store, then contact Christine on that number, 9841 6326. Vincent de Paul Society Albany needs you. Right, the time's approaching 17 minutes to 7 o'clock. Let's have Jimmy Durant with Make Someone Happy, followed by Hoodoo Gurus with What's My Scene and Air Supply, Lost in Love.
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bit of Australian folk there for you. That was Hoodoo Gurus, an Australian rock band formed in Sydney in 1981 by Dave Faulkner and later joined by Richard Grossman on bass, Mark Kingsmill drums and Brad Shepherd guitars, vocals and harmonica. You're on Great Southern FM where the time's approaching 10 minutes to 7. 10 minutes to our next news, sport and weather update. Let's have a bit of air supply now with Lost in Love.

That was Air Supply with Lost in Love from their 1976 album Greatest Hits. You're on Great Southern FM 100.9 with the times approaching 6 minutes to seven. Hope you're enjoying the music this morning. Don't forget, if you want to get have a song played, or you want to make a comment, or ask a question, you can feel free to call the studio on 08 9842 3456, 9842 3456, or you can get on the SMS line through the Community Plus radio app, 0483 951 009, 0483 951 009, and I'll try and play the song you ask for if I can find it. Otherwise, I'll try to come up with an alternative. Looking into the community service announcement file, a specialist Great Southern Police team is calling on the public to donate second-hand phones to help provide domestic violence survivors with a vital lifeline to safety and support. Family Violence Team Coordinator Sergeant Lorena Simpson said the Albany station is teamed up with the not-for-profit charity DV Safe Phone about a year ago. Now, donations of all phones are welcome, broken or not, as they will have them repaired. Phones can be donated to the Albany Police Station, located in Lower Stirling Terrace, Albany.

0: to review their biosecurity measures following the discovery of H5 bird flu in Australia. Australia was the only continent untouched by the virus until late last week when a case was confirmed in a migratory bird in Western Australia. Authorities say there's no evidence the virus has spread, but public health expert from Charles Sturt University, Marta Hernandez-Jova, told National Radio News the poultry industry in particular should be on alert.
1: Wildlife, you know, all wildlife needs to be, you know, alert. Australia's been very strong on preparedness for viruses such as this one. We have very, very strong biosecurity plans and guidelines and practices to protect the poultry industry, because the poultry industry is number one industry that needs to definitely be alert, commercial but also backyard poultry.
0: Britain's caretaker Prime Minister Sir Keir Starmer says he'll support whoever is selected as the new leader after he announced his resignation. He says he'll leave Downing Street by September. Veteran UK politician and Westminster's newest MP, Andy Burnham, is expected to stand unopposed.
2: I will remain in post as Prime Minister until the contest is complete. And I will do everything I can to ensure an orderly handover of power.
0: A Senate inquiry into sweeping cuts to the National Disability Insurance Scheme is expected to report back today. Peter Hislop has more.
3: The federal government wants to reduce the cost of the ballooning scheme, but over 200,000 people would be cut from receiving support. The SNAP inquiry has heard from health professionals and people with disability, warning the cuts would take away basic support and impact safety, independence and participation. But the inquiry's deadline to report back has already been extended twice. Advocacy organisation People with Disability Australia says timeframes applied to the inquiry make it impossible to give proper weight to the evidence provided by the community.
0: United States President Donald Trump has again warned Iran not to breach current or future deals. An interim US-Iran deal was reached last week, more than 3 months after Israel and the US attacked the Iranian regime. Talks began this week in Switzerland on a long-term peace deal. President Trump says in a positive development, Iran has agreed to invite International Atomic Energy Agency inspectors back into the country.
4: If Iran doesn't live up to their agreement, or if they're not behaving, I will do what I have to do.
0: First Nations leaders are among 10 Australians who have lodged a case with the United Nations Human Rights Committee over the government's support of fossil fuel production for export. The claimants argue the ongoing approval and subsidisation of new coal and gas projects breaches Australia's obligations under the International Covenant on Civil and Political Rights. The case follows a ruling by the International Court of Justice. Fossil fuel exporting nations around the world are legally responsible for the climate harm those exports cause. And a fussy eater who builds a spring-loaded snare to catch its prey. There's some of the characteristics of the tiny and newly discovered Australian ballista spider. The nocturnal spider has been discovered in the rainforest of North Queensland. To sport now, Argentina has defeated Austria 2-0 in Dallas this morning at the FIFA World Cup. Lionel Messi scored both goals for his side and a record 18th World Cup goal. In Philadelphia, the contest between Iraq and France has been delayed at halftime due to severe thunderstorms. And 15 years since his Wimbledon quarterfinal appearance, Australian Bernard Tomic is a step closer to a place in the main draw. He'll face fellow Australian Chris O'Connell in the qualifiers after they won their opening games. Dane Sweeney and Tristan Schoolcate are also one win away from a place in the Wimbledon men's singles main draw.
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Let me see what spring is like on a Jupiter and Mars. In other words, hold my hand. In other words, baby, kiss me. Fill my heart with song and let me sing forevermore.

me to the moon. Let me play among the stars. Let me see what spring is like.

Yeah, quite a unique sounding voice there. That was a new release by Simon Orton called Fly Me to the Moon, Australian singer, songwriter, country music artist. And before that, we heard Christine Clifford with Rocky Song. Now, throughout this hour and maybe into the next hour, I'm going to be playing some of the new releases that have come out recently in the world of country and Australian music, and the odd overseas artists as well. Right, you're on Great Southern FM where the time's approaching 12 minutes past 7. Let's have a look at the weather. We're currently sitting on 8.8 degrees. Feels like 7.1. We've got easterly wind prevailing at 7 kilometres an hour. The pressure gauge has risen to 1,029.3 hectopascals from 1,028. We've had no rain recorded since 9 a.m. yesterday. For the rest of the day, we're expecting a slight chance of a shower and a maximum of 17 degrees. The forecast for tomorrow, mostly sunny, slight chance of a shower, 18 degrees. Thursday, sunny, northerly winds at 15 to 25 kilometres an hour, maximum 19. And then Friday drops right back down to 16 degrees with a very high chance of showers. Looking around the region today, it's going to be mostly sunny in Denmark with 17, Bremer Bay partly cloudy, 17. Nowanga up and Jerramunga both partly cloudy with 16 degrees, and not like also Mount Barker, mostly sunny, 16 degrees. That completes your update for this hour. We're going to, I'll be back around the same time, about an hour's time after 8 o'clock, with another weather update for you. All right, let's continue with, what have we got? Nat King Cole, Ain't She Sweet.

Ah, there's what keeps me up at night. Oh, gee whiz. Wow, you kids. There's why I can't eat a bite.

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1: That was Leon Lowes with an Australian track called Grandpa Rock. And before that, we heard Nat King Cole with Ain't She Sweet. Well, coming up, we have Victoria Crosby, another new release, a recent new release called Good Girl Problem from the album If the Boots Fit, followed by Anthony Snape with Outback Sentinels and a group called No Promises with Wildside.

Trafalgar Station, 1909. They got the Southern Cross windmill up just in time. The sheep came running through the dust and heat.

There was a group called No Promises with their track called Wild Side. And before that, we heard actually that's the Wild Side is the third studio album, Siren, 2026 by the Australian Americana duo No Promises. And then before that we heard Anthony Snape with his track called Outback Sentinels and Good Girl Problem. So all those are recent new releases by country artists. You're on Great Southern FM 100.9, where the time's approaching 28 minutes to 8 o'clock. Hope you're enjoying the music. Don't forget, you can get on the SMS line 0483 951009 through the Community Plus radio app or through your mobile phone, or you can call the studio while the music's playing on 0898423456. Tell me what you're thinking about the music and what you like hearing, if that's what you want to do. Hope you just most of you are probably ones that are not retired like me are getting up and getting ready for the day, ready to go to work. Hope you have a great day. 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That's the way to go, folks.

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2: Hello, this is Wendy, and if you like the classics from the 60s and 70s, you'll love my program. 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
1: It's Tuesday, the 23rd of June, 2026. Aries, be proud of your success due largely to your fabulous work ethic. Taurus, a job offer will require you to think outside the square. Gemini, there's no need to be overly suspicious in everything you see and hear today. Cancer, a decision you make is likely to thrust you into the limelight. Leo, an offer of help should be accepted in the generous spirit in which it is given. Virgo, the prospect of a job promotion looms near, but the grass may not be greener. Libra, let others take control of a sticky situation. Scorpio, your passion will deliver a surprising result. Sagittarius, you have every right to state your opinion and say what's on your mind. Capricorn, wires could get crossed, so ask for that information to be repeated. Aquarius, rewards are sure to come your way thanks to your 110% effort. Pisces, memories will come flooding back when you revisit a favourite haunt from the past. And that's today's horoscope.
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3: 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Okay, the last two tracks I just played for you was Aussie group Empire of the Sun with Music on the Radio, and Judy Stone and Cole Joy with Love is a Rose.

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